had her new perfume in her hand, and she said, "Honey, do you want some of my perfume?" And then she goes, "Smell my neck." And I was like, "Dolly, I have just cried for the last 20 minutes. I am afraid I'm going to snot on you."

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Y'all Night Long with Hannah Lane, New Country 96.3. It is the first live eviction of Big Brother tonight. Who do you think is going to get evicted? 888-787-1963. Let me know. Here's Kid Myself, John Morgan. Wee-wee.

0: Brian, New Country 96.3. All right. It is Big Brother eviction night, the first eviction of the season. Dee is running the house after winning the head of household, and she originally put Yash Taylor and Mallory on the block, but we all know Mallory won the power of veto. So tonight's live eviction is Ashley, Taylor, and Yash. They're all fighting to survive, but, you know, Big Brother, expect the unexpected. So they have the blockbuster twist, and one of them can save themselves before the vote. I, however, think if Ashley does not get to save herself before the vote, I think Ashley's going to go home. I want to know, what is your opinion? 888-787-1963. Let me know.
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19: Not all screen time is created equal, and a new study out of Sweden is helping us understand this even better. So researchers followed more than 20,000 people over nearly two decades and determined that

0: passive screen time, like sitting on the couch and watching television, raise someone's risk of dementia. But if they did something active, like reading, puzzles, or interacting with other people, this same group of people saw their risk of dementia drop. Just like you gotta put the work in to keep your body in shape as you age, you basically have to do the same thing with your brain. A couple things I have found to help: working to learn something new every day, whatever it might be, challenging yourself in some way every day, and really importantly, staying socially active. Some days that means meeting friends in person. Other days, maybe an email, a text, or a phone call. Just stay engaged. I'm Dr. Sanjay Gupta, helping you live a better life.
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2: 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Like, how do I fit in here? And I would still feel that way if she wasn't there, you know? And I think the same thing with her when she comes to Oklahoma. It's just, that's what completes the journey for us, is it's just as long as we're together, it really doesn't matter.
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4: It's the first eviction of the night for Big Brother, and I asked y'all, who do you think's going home tonight? Taylor and Denton said, I think Ashley's gone. Being a replacement nominee this early is never a good sign. Matt and Plano said, my money is on Yash. He already rubbed a few people the wrong way. And Brooke and McKinney said, I really do think if Ashley does not get to save herself,

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Y'all Night Long with Hannah Lane, New Country 96.3. Yosh just won the blockbuster twist on Big Brother tonight. It is the first eviction of the season. It's now versus Taylor and Ashley on who's going to go home. I think it's going to be Ashley. 888-787-1963. 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Here's Corey Kent on New Country 96.3.

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Y'all Night Long with Hannah Lane, New Country 96.3. We're about to find out who's going to be evicted on Big Brother. What is your last minute guess? 888-787-1963. I think it's going to be Ashley, and I would be so glad to see her gone. But for now, here's Choosing Texas, Ella Langley, on New Country 96.3. Just when

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I'm George Strait, and honey, I own this bar. They say tonight it's your birthday.

0: along with Hannah Lane, New Country 96.3, live eviction night on Big Brother. I'm about to give you a spoiler alert, so if you don't want to hear it, close your ears. But right now, I know who got evicted tonight on Big Brother. It was Ashley, and I'm so glad she's gone. She got on my absolute nerves. I didn't like her from the beginning. So when I saw all the videos of them introducing themselves, I was like, oh no. So I'm not mad that she was the first evicted from Big Brother. Let me know your opinions about it. 888-787-1963. And goodbye, Ashley, right here on New Country 96.3.
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15: A better life with Dr. Sanjay Gupta.
16: As someone who's been married nearly 25 years, I'll tell you, there's a lot of great things about having a spouse. And according to a new study out of the University of Miami Health System, marriage might even be linked to a lower risk of cancer. Why? Well, the researchers said people who are married are less likely to engage in risky behavior. They're more likely to get a nudge to go to regular preventive medicine appointments and screenings. And they have a partner to share the load of family obligations, household chores, and finances. No one is saying you should get married in the pursuit of better health. But if you are single, how can you build a strong support system to maybe get some of these same benefits? Do your own research, find out what's important, and then hold members of your squad accountable and let them hold you accountable as well. That can provide a lot of support. I'm Dr. Sanjay Gupta, helping you live a better life.

0: Country star Carly Pearce was welcomed to the Grand Ole Opry by Dolly Parton.
1: I had tears everywhere and like snot everywhere because I was crying. And she walked over to me and she had her new perfume in her hand. And she said, "Honey, do you want some of my perfume?" And then she goes, "Smell my neck." And I was like, "Dolly, I have just cried for the last 20 minutes. I am afraid I'm going to snot on you."

0: Chizzy looks back at his amazing career.
1: I didn't realize when I first got on the ride how much work was going to be involved in staying on the ride. And then again, I didn't realize how much fun it was going to be. I really love what I do. I love being able to take a song and touching somebody's life with it. And it's better than it's ever been right now.
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11: This artist has been all over social media. It's talking about how he got kicked out of a bar. And is it for a new song or did he really get kicked out? That I'm not positive about. But what I am positive about is I was like, dang. That made him so much more cuter. And that's when I knew I needed to change my type of man. But here's Hey That You Look, Josh Ross, on New Country 96.3.

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along with Hannah Lane, New Country 96.3, and she needs our help in text line therapy. She's trying to win over her mother-in-law, but no matter what she doesn't feel like it's working. We're going to discuss coming up in the next three songs. But for now, here's Texas, Blake Shelton.

0: 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It's time for Text Line Therapy. Jessica in Arlington got in touch with us and said, I've been married for almost 2 years, and no matter what I do, I can't seem to win over my mother-in-law. She's nice to my face, but I constantly feel judged. She compared me to my husband's ex, and she criticizes how we spend holidays and somehow always makes little comments that leave me feeling like I'm just not enough. My husband says, that's just how she is, and tells me to ignore it, but it's honestly bothering me. Has anyone else dealt with the situation? I need help. Do I keep trying to win her over, or do I just stop caring and just accept that we'll never have a close relationship? I don't have a mother-in-law, but if I did, I feel like you gotta stop trying to win her over, because I don't really like how your husband said that's just how she is, because I think he should be like, hey, stop that. But you're gonna be miserable the rest of your life if you continue to try to win her over. I think you just enjoy your husband, enjoy that time, and honestly, her loss. But what is your opinion? 888-787-1963. Let me know.
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12: I'm very happy to be the first woman to have a bar on Broadway. And my friend and designer, Farrah Queen from Oklahoma, came and helped me put my stamp on this place, because I really wanted to make sure that it had some girl vibes and obviously a rhinestone saddle, because everyone needs one of those. But I definitely have seen, since I've been going down there, all the girls doing exactly what I was hoping they would do, which was come there and party and have a place to feel safe and happy and really go honky-tonking.
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14: We talk a lot here about ultra-processed foods and the many ways in which they can negatively impact your health. They've been linked to weight gain, obesity, type 2 diabetes, cardiovascular disease, even cancer. And now a new study out of UCSF found that high ultra-processed food intake was associated with something called intramuscular fat, which is exactly what it sounds like. That's fat inside your muscles, which can cause them to become weaker. Now, in this particular study, the researchers noticed more wear and tear and pain in people's knees because of weakened thigh muscles. Cutting back on ultra-processed foods isn't easy. The CDC estimates at least half the calories in our diet come from ultra-processed foods. 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I'm Dr. Sanjay Gupta, helping you live a better life.
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18: 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My favorite text is from David in Fort Worth. He said, your husband needs to step up. He doesn't have to choose between you and his mom, but he should set boundaries.

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I am Hannah Lane, and we are still continuing our text line therapy. She does not get along with her mother-in-law and has continued to try to win her over, but she's like, do I keep trying or do I just stop caring? Kim and McKinney said, stop trying to win her over. Be respectful, be kind, but don't exhaust yourself trying to earn someone's approval if they don't want to give it. Brandon and Denton said, as a husband, I'd want my wife to tell me if my mom was making her feel uncomfortable. Ignoring it isn't fixing anything. And Ashley and Frisco said, just keep giving her kindness, but don't let her walk all over you. You can be nice and still have boundaries. Let me know your opinion. 888-787-1963.

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0: night long with Hannah Lane, New Country 96.3, and we're talking about what are things people should know before the age of 25. And Maddie and Frisco said they should know how to cook three good meals without using the microwave. And I hate to break it to y'all, I am 25 and I don't know how to do that. So maybe I'm behind. I want to know, what is your answer? 888-787-1963. And we'll discuss coming up in the next two songs. Here's After All the Bars Are Closed, Thomas Rhett.
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0: Y'all Night Long with Hannah Lane, New Country 96.3. We're talking about what are things people should know before the age of 25, or at least by the age of 25. Lauren in Fort Worth said how credit cards and interest actually work. I learned that one the hard way. Tyler in Arlington said how to change a tire, or at least who to call when you can. Brooke and McKinney said that not every friendship is meant to last forever. That is a good one. Jason and Denton said how to apologize without adding "but" at the end. Kayla and Grapevine said how to make your own doctor and dentist appointment. And I'm out on that one. I want to know, what is your answer? 888-787-1963.
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12: When we talk about how much exercise someone should get, current guidelines call for about 150 minutes of moderate intensity exercise or 75 minutes of vigorous intensity exercise every week. 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Now, researchers determined that even little bursts of vigorous exercise can significantly reduce someone's risk of 8 different diseases: dementia, type 2 diabetes, fatty liver disease, chronic respiratory disease, chronic kidney disease, immune-mediated inflammatory diseases, major cardiovascular events, and atrial fibrillation. We're not talking about complicated training programs here. Just work with what you can into your everyday life. If you are breathless and unable to speak in complete sentences, then you've hit the mark. I'm Dr. Sanjay Gupta, helping you live a better life.
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8: 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Ashley said, how to leave a job, friendship, or relationship that is draining you. 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

0: 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What are things people should know by 25?
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along with Hannah Lane, New Country 96.3. He wants the dog to sleep on the floor, and she said, no way. I want to know, whose side are you going to take? Coming up in Text Line Therapy. 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

0: Y'all Night Long with Hannah Lane, New Country 96.3, text line therapy time. She said, my boyfriend says it's weird that I still sleep with my dog every night. He wants the dog to start sleeping on the floor if we're going to move in together. I told him the dog was here first. He said he refuses to compromise. What would you do? Get a new man. I think you should get a new man because, you know what? The dog is always going to be loyal. Is that man always going to be loyal? That's a question we'll never know the answer to. So I want to know, what is your opinion? 888-787-1963.
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10: We talk a lot here about ultra-processed foods and the many ways in which they can negatively impact your health. They've been linked to weight gain, obesity, type 2 diabetes, cardiovascular disease, even cancer. And now a new study out of UCSF found that high ultra-processed food intake was associated with something called intramuscular fat, which is exactly what it sounds like. That's fat inside your muscles, which can cause them to become weaker. Now, in this particular study, the researchers noticed more wear and tear and pain in people's knees because of weakened thigh muscles. Cutting back on ultra-processed foods isn't easy. The CDC estimates at least half the calories in our diet.

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1: 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I mean, it takes you back to the first time that you're on stage for four people singing over beer bottles. But then you're like, wow, I've come to this, and people really know me and know my music. And I don't know, it just sometimes overwhelms me.
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4: I'm feeling lucky to have my college-age kids home with me for a few weeks this summer. And one of the things I know we're going to be talking about, AI. I've started to use it more often at the hospital to get fresh takes on patient problems that I'm trying to solve. And for my girls, well, I know that they are navigating college now with these new powerful tools. Something, frankly, that you and I couldn't have even imagined when we were in school. But while it may be tempting to outsource your studying and your work to these large language models, I beg you not to. And that's because AI chatbots tend to reproduce what researchers call weird viewpoints. That's an acronym: Western, Educated, Industrialized, Rich, and Democratic. Look, AI isn't going away, and admittedly, it can be a really powerful tool, but you don't want it doing your thinking for you. I'm Dr. Sanjay Gupta, helping you live a better life.
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13: Should the dog be able to still sleep in the bed, or should she compromise with the boyfriend and say, absolutely not, Adam?
14: Definitely, Hannah. She should definitely get a new boyfriend, because that is definitely disrespectful.
13: Right, I totally agree. 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
13: I want to know, what is your opinion? 888-787-1963.
15: He's a ranch hand in a pinch, man. Hotter than the red on the cattle brand. Because she's a gold digger with a quick trigger. A cast iron skillet swinging lid flipper. Now he's a double wide on the county line. Sip.

0: Y'all Night Long with Hannah Lane, New Country 96.3. She has the dog sleeping in the bed every night, and he said he can't do it if they move in together. She doesn't know what to do. What do you say?
1: Personally, I feel like if it's that serious of a relationship, it wouldn't really be that big of a deal if the dog sleeps right next to the bed. You know what I mean?
0: So you think the dog should sleep on the floor?
1: It's right next to the bed.
0: See, I think she should get a new boyfriend.
1: That's crazy.
0: I mean, I am known to be a little crazy. What do you think? 888-787-1963. Should she get a new boyfriend or should she make her dog sleep on the side of the bed since he now has a problem with it? 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

Y'all Night Long with Hannah Lane, New Country 96.3. And do you want to know how you have a chance to win free gas tomorrow? 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
16: A better life with Dr. Sanjay Gupta.
17: I'm feeling lucky to have my college-age kids home with me for a few weeks this summer. And one of the things I know we're going to be talking about, AI. I've started to use it more often at the hospital to get fresh takes on patient problems that I'm trying to solve. And for my girls, well, I know that they are navigating college now with these new powerful tools, something frankly that you and I couldn't have even imagined when we were in school. But while it may be tempting to outsource your studying and your work to these large language models, I beg you not to. And that's because AI chatbots tend to reproduce what researchers call weird viewpoints. That's an acronym. Western, educated, industrialized, rich, and democratic. Look, AI isn't going away. And admittedly, it can be a really powerful tool. But you don't want it doing your thinking for you. I'm Dr. Sanjay Gupta, helping you live a better life.
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Y'all Night Long with Hannah Lane, New Country 96.3. And do you want to win tickets to Disney World's Collide Tour at the American Airlines Center? We'll be caller number 9 right now, 888-787-1963. Good luck. And here's Beautiful Things, Megan Maroney on New Country 96.3.

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0: World Collide tour tickets. But I want to know, what is your favorite movie? I've been wanting to watch new movies, and I need a favorite one. 888-787-1963. Let me know.
1: Rumors going all over town. Can't keep my name out the mouth these days. Yeah, they say.

0: Y'all Night Long, New Country 96.3. I want to know, what is your favorite movie? And I'm asking this because the other night I was trying to watch movies and I'm like, I don't know what to watch anymore. I love He's Just Not That Into You, and I ended up renting it on Amazon Prime for like $4.99 for 30 days. But I'm like, I really want to get into like a new movie. Like, I want to watch a movie and end it and be like, you know what? That was a good movie. I haven't felt that way in a while with all these new movies. So I need to know some of your opinions. 888-787-1963. Help you girl out because I need some new ones to watch. 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
11: You know, it's funny, when I think back to what the typical American dinner looked like when you and I were kids, there's usually some kind of meat featured at the center of the plate. Vegetables are there, but often thought of as a side dish. More and more, though, we are coming to realize that a plant-based diet, with little or no meat even, is going to be a healthier way to eat for just about everyone. New study out of the University of Hawaii Cancer Center found that eating a high-quality plant-rich diet that includes whole grains, vegetables, and fruits may prevent cognitive impairment even when people start that diet in their late 50s and 60s. Yeah, it's important to make sure you're getting enough protein, fats, complex carbohydrates. Just because you cut out or even cut back on meat, though, is not a license to eat whatever you want. Focus on eating whole, real foods. I'm Dr. Sanjay Gupta, helping you live a better life.
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5: I asked you, what is your favorite movie to watch? 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And Lauren and Garland is speaking my language. She said, Happy Gilmore 2. If you love the original, it's worth the watch. And I loved Happy Gilmore. So what a good answer. But I want to know, what is your answer? 888-787-1963. What is your favorite movie? And here's Hate How You Look, Josh Ross.

Y'all Night Long, New Country 96.3. It is Hannah Lane, and we're talking about what is your favorite movie. Rachel said Legally Blonde. I love that movie, too. But I needed movies that, like, I haven't watched yet, y'all. But you can continue to tell me your favorite movie, because you never know. I might end up loving that one, too. 888-787-1963. And here's one of my favorite songs,

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0: 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Is this a flattering thing to do on the first date?
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1: A better life with Dr. Sanjay Gupta.
10: As someone who's been married nearly 25 years, I'll tell you, there's a lot of great things about having a spouse. And according to a new study out of the University of Miami Health System, marriage might even be linked to a lower risk of cancer. Why? Well, the researchers said people who are married are less likely to engage in risky behavior. They're more likely to get a nudge to go to regular preventive medicine appointments and screenings. And they have a partner to share the load of family obligations, household chores, and finances. No one is saying you should get married in the pursuit of better health. But if you are single, how can you build a strong support system to maybe get some of these same benefits? Do your own research, find out what's important, and then hold members of your squad accountable and let them hold you accountable as well. That can provide a lot of support. I'm Dr. Sanjay Gupta, helping you live a better life.
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8: 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And here's Be Her, Ella Langley.

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0: Y'all Night Long, New Country 96.3. It's Hannah Lane, and I want to know, what are things people should know by the age of 25? Chris in Fort Worth said, how to say no without giving a 5-minute explanation. I don't have that one down. Lauren in Plano said, how credit cards work and interest work. Tyler in Arlington said, how to change a tire, or at least who to call when you can't. Jason in Denton said, how to apologize without adding but at the end. And Kayla in Grapevine said, how to make your own doctor and dentist appointments. Yikes, I don't have that one either. Let me know your answer. 888-787-1963.
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8: 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What is this place? And the same with me. You know, I go to L.A., and it's like, what is this place? Like, how do I fit in here? And I would still feel that way if she wasn't there, you know, and I think the same thing with her when she comes to Oklahoma. It's just, that's what completes the journey for us, is it's just as long as we're together, it really doesn't matter.
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0: I'll tell you what, this wedding is going to be so relaxed. People are going to really let loose. It'll make sense in just a second. A couple in Southern California just got engaged in front of something rare, the world's rarest and stinkiest flower, the corpse flower, which is on display in San Marino, California, two of them through July 19th. Now you may ask yourself, what does the corpse flower smell like? Scents include, are these the top notes? It's like cologne, rotting meat, garbage, and sulfur. Now, if they're getting engaged in front of this flower, I feel like the flower will be on display at the wedding. And if there's something that smells like sulfur all around, the guests will be very relaxed. They will be letting go, if you know what I mean. I feel like a lot of farts are going to happen at this wedding, which is like the worst thing you can do at a wedding. Stink the place up on someone's special day. But if I see that the world's stinkiest flower is going to be on the invite, we're having beans and Taco Bell the night before. I'm not worried about how my stomach is going to feel the next day.
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5: 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I think TJ Osborne has one of the greatest tones of all time in country music. 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

0: I'm Justin. It's the Overnight Ride. Who's this?
1: Jeff the Joke Guy.
0: Jeff calling in from Dallas. What do you got for us tonight?
1: Grandpa is sitting in the living room with his grandson, and he hears a knock at the door and looks out the window. He says, "Son, go hide. Your teacher is here, probably because you skipped school today." And the grandkid says, "You go hide. I told her you passed away." The hardest three things to say in life. I was wrong. I need help. And Worcestershire sauce. You know, there's two types of people in this world. Those that say, "It's already 10 p.m. And the other type that says, "It's only 10 p.m. As luck would have it, most of them marry each other. 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

0: 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Is this a flattering thing to do on the first date?
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We haven't done this in a while. We're bringing it back tonight. The Tucker Wetmore social media comment of the night comes from Angela. A picture of him shirtless with his cowboy hat on. She says, "This is where I go in my dreams." Thank you, Angela. Brought back the bit. Tuck 321 on the overnight ride.

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1: Hey, North Texas, it's Megan Maroney, and this is my song, Medicine, on DFW's country station, New Country

0: Alex got as much rain as we did in our little neighborhood, our little section of DFW's North Texas area, Metroplexian, whatever you want to call it. All of a sudden, it just opened up the skies, and then the weather also was really nice after that, too. Once again, it was like in the 80s again.
1: Super cool. In fact, so much so the last couple of days, I've been able to eat out in the patio of these places that I frequent.
0: Mm-hmm.
1: I went to a place in our neighborhood yesterday, Hillside Tavern.
0: Yeah.
1: Everybody was sitting outside. Nobody was inside. And just the idea of that happening in the middle of July.
0: I know. I feel like we've been giving a bit of a gift.
1: Yes.
0: With this incredible weather. I'm loving it.
1: I absolutely love it. And I got caught in that, actually. I was moving the car out of the driveway so, you know, my husband could come in. And as I'm walking, it just felt like the heavens opened and poured down rain on you immediately. It was pretty crazy. We had some construction down the street from us, too. And those poor guys, man.
0: Oh,
1: God,
0: just pelted.
1: trying to cover all their work.
0: Well, what do we got today? Let's check that, because I think we're still kind of in this rain cooling off a little bit period.
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1: 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Much of the same for this weekend, but actually...
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13: If I were to ask you what makes for a good night's sleep, you'd probably say a dark, quiet room, not too many things on your mind. But every night when you go to get some Z's, how often do you really think about the temperature in your bedroom? Temperature may be one of the most underappreciated factors in sleep. That's according to the Senior Vice President of Research and Scientific Affairs at the National Sleep Foundation. We often hear about lights and screens and stress, but even modest changes in temperature and airflow can influence both how quickly you fall asleep and how deeply you stay asleep. Most experts will recommend a room temperature of 60 to 67 degrees Fahrenheit. You might also experiment with your sheets and what you actually wear to bed. Play around a bit and see what improves your sleep. You might be delightfully surprised. I'm Dr. Sanjay Gupta, helping you live a better life.
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4: Still got construction in Forest Hill. Eastbound 20 between Englund and East Loop 820. Maintenance crews are out there. Looks like they're starting to get it picked up, but there is a 10-minute delay from Wichita. Then in Hearst, eastbound 183. Express lanes are closed between Bedford Euless Road and FM 157 Industrial due to construction. And in Dallas, westbound 175 at Masters, maintenance crews are picking up roadwork in the area. There is a slowdown from I-20. I'm Junior Caruso on New Country 96.3.
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0: What's new? What's now? What's next?
1: Hey North Texas, it's Cleto from Flatland Cavalry. Here's my new song on Dallas-Fort Worth's home for new country.

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1: 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I have to ask you a question about Sunday's World Cup finale here.
2: Yeah.
1: Because you said here in the studios yesterday, you're going to let Diego choose what outfit he's going to wear for the game. And he has both a jersey from Argentina that you bought for $10.
2: $10 at Trader's Village.
1: And then he also has a Spain whole entire
2: entire kit from Spain.
1: Shorts and
2: yes.
1: And where'd you get that?
2: That one we got at a store in Carlsbad, California.
1: Okay.
2: When we were there over the holiday weekend. We looked for this one.
1: Okay.
2: We really like searched high and low.
1: So you're going to put them out and you're going to let him decide what he wants to wear before he watches the game.
2: Yes. Yes.
1: Okay.
2: He actually ran across a Spain shirt yesterday and he got really excited. So that makes me feel good. I was trying to keep it away just for, you know.
1: It sounds like just listening to you talk here in the studio, if I can pull the curtain back just a little bit here, that...
3: Pulling back the curtain.
1: That you're going to put your thumb on the scale. You want him to choose the Spain jersey.
2: Well, Hawkeye, and Tom knows this because he messaged me when I was at the game, that I am a descendant of the King of Spain.
1: Well, yes. Yes.
2: So.
1: Tom mentioned that on the air the day that you
2: were at
1: the
2: game. You know, I saw.
1: Whatever.
2: Why do you mean whatever? I'm more Spanish than I am Argentinian. Yes, Tom?
1: Tom, yes.
4: Yeah, that's fantastic. I'm distantly related to some real tall guy from Nova Scotia. That's the best my family's got.
2: See? Don't
4: that's
2: hate.
4: Cool.
2: Don't hate.
1: I'm not hating.
2: Yes, you are. You're like, oh, come on.
1: No, I'm not hating. I'm just...
2: You're going to forget.
1: There's been hating and rolling your eyes, and I'm rolling my eyes.
2: You're just jealous.
1: I'm not jealous.
2: Yeah, you're just jealous that you're not of royal descent.
1: It's like people who are like 164th Native American heritage, and then they try to like, you know, hang their hat
2: so
1: on that.
2: So your great-great-great-great-great-great-grandchildren, when they roll their eyes about your memory and your history, is that going to be cool?
1: I doubt they'll even remember my great-great-great-great-great-great-great-great-great-great-great-great-grandchildren. Know who I am. How far back do you actually go to where you know, like... your family. I can go back to my great grandparents and then they literally immigrated from Poland and Ireland and I don't know back before that.
2: I think I went back to the
1: 1400s. You can go back to trace your family all the way back.
2: Yeah.
1: And that's where the King of Spain is related.
2: I think so. I don't
1: know.
2: You remember.
1: Went back all the way to the King of Spain?
2: I went really far.
1: Queen Michelle the First. You might be a princess.
2: Yeah, I hear. What happened to you? Well, I was a lover child. That's
1: wow.
2: That's what happened. That is the issue.
1: Okay, it's all the Europeans, by the way, of royal heritage who are listening right now. Either they're here for the World Cup or maybe they're listening on some online thing. A little cautionary tale here. When you come to America, we all start at the same level. You know, there's no royalty in America. So, I mean, you come here and you want to be an American, or your parents come here and want to be an American, great, welcome. But you know what? You're not a prince or princess anymore. You're just regular people like the rest of us.
2: Yeah, you are. That's what happened to me.
1: That's what happened to Queen Michelle, New Country 96.3.
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12: I love so much of being a Nashville musician, a songwriter, a singer, and the music that gets made here and has been made here and will be made here in the future. 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
0: You know, it's funny, when I think back to what the typical American dinner looked like when you and I were kids, there's usually some kind of meat featured at the center of the plate. Vegetables are there, but often thought of as a side dish. More and more, though, we are coming to realize that a plant-based diet, with little or no meat even, is going to be a healthier way to eat for just about everyone. New study out of the University of Hawaii Cancer Center found that eating a high-quality plant-rich diet that includes whole grains, vegetables, and fruits may prevent cognitive impairment even when people start that diet in their late 50s and 60s. Yeah, it's important to make sure you're getting enough protein, fats, complex carbohydrates. Just because you cut out or even cut back on meat, though, is not a license to eat whatever you want. Focus on eating whole, real foods. I'm Dr. Sanjay Gupta, helping you live a better life.
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20: Still got construction in Forest Hill. Eastbound 20 between Englund and East Loop 820. Maintenance crews are out there. Looks like they're starting to get it picked up, but there is a 10-minute delay from Wichita. Then in Hearst, eastbound 183. Express lanes are closed between Bedford Euless Road and FM 157 Industrial due to construction. And in Dallas, westbound 175 at Masters. Maintenance crews are picking up roadwork in the area. There is a slowdown from I-20. I'm Junior Caruso on New Country 96.3.
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1: Okay, sir, now you're also with me, one of the minority that does not like to be tracked on their phone 24/7 by their family.
2: Yes, I'm with Hawkeye on this one. 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
2: 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I think it's more just a not wanting that all the time. It's not that he's trying to do something. 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
3: Good morning, sneaky man.
1: Yeah. Oh, whatever. Here,
3: you're sneaky man.
1: Wait a second. What is this? What is going on right now?
5: So here we are for the biggest announcement in the history of announcements.
1: Oh, we have a big announcement, perhaps the biggest announcement in the history of announcements. In fact,
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1: Oh, we have breaking news.
3: Oh, we have breaking news now.
1: I am now being tracked by my family.
3: What?
1: Yes, I am.
3: I know why.
1: I am officially being tracked by my family as of yesterday. Yes.
3: How does it feel?
1: So constrained.
3: Because you're a sneaky man.
1: I'm not a sneaky man.
3: Yeah, you are.
1: No.
3: Yeah, you are. You don't like to tell people what you're up to.
1: What do you mean?
3: Like the whole pickleball court that you created upstairs. Yeah, you did that very sneaky about it. Like, well, the whole cubicle you set up here at the workplace. You're so sneaky.
1: I'm not. It's a performance art. I'm a performance artist, and my pickleball court upstairs that I put upstairs in an abandoned office.
3: Yeah.
1: I did that because I didn't make a big deal about it because, one, I just wanted to see if I could do it. Number two, it's not really property. I mean, it's property of the building. Someone moved out upstairs and they just had the space, and abandoned office, I made a pickleball court.
3: Did I dream it, or did you send a all staff email?
1: I did.
3: Okay, I didn't dream that.
1: Updating the fact that now I've upgraded the pickleball court upstairs.
3: You sent an all staff email about something illegal that you did.
1: It's not illegal. It's not illegal to build a pickleball court.
3: And
1: it's not illegal.
3: You're using someone else's space, the building space. Okay, I just wanted to make sure. I thought I saw that like in the middle of my sleep or something.
1: No, I did. I sent out because I've upgraded the court and now it's available for doubles play also. I've also provided the equipment too for the pickleball court. You don't have to bring your own equipment. I've supplied the balls, the net, and the rackets. Anybody can go up there and play at any time.
3: Okay. So now you're not going to be able to do this kind of stuff, be sneaky.
1: Well, no.
3: Because you're being tracked by your whole family?
1: Yeah. Yes.
3: Or just your wife?
1: My wife and my daughter are tracking me now.
3: Wow.
1: Yes. Exactly.
3: You know, a cautionary tale here. I was with some friends yesterday, Maggie and George Reba, my neighbors, and Maggie was telling me that George accidentally left his phone on top of the car and drove off.
1: Yeah.
3: And so she got an alert on her phone that he had been in an accident.
1: Oh, wow.
3: Because the phone flew off somewhere on I-30. And so she freaked out, couldn't get a hold of George.
1: You know what? You convinced me. I'm taking the tracking off right now just because of that. I don't want that. I don't want my family to have to worry if I leave my phone on top of my car. Thank you for telling me that story.
3: I'm just saying. Yeah, I mean, it's important to be tracked, I feel like. I feel like it, yeah, especially if you're an adventurous person like you are.
1: I'm doing a little adventure, and I thought it'd be important that my family knows where I am.
3: Peace of mind.
1: But when I get back from the adventure, I'm going to turn it off.
3: Are you kidding? No. Really?
1: I just don't like being tracked all the time.
3: What do you not like about it? What are you afraid of?
1: I'm not afraid of anything. I don't know. My parents were like, when I grew up, my parents were like these, I had to... Like, when I got into high school, like, if I went to a friend's house, and then we went across the street to that friend's house, my parents would literally make me call, we're crossing the street to go to this other friend's house. And we got so out of hand with my dad and mom doing that, that I just felt like I don't want to be tracked. I felt like I was tracked as a kid.
3: I was the same way. I had very strict parents. Yeah. I couldn't even go across the street to do any of that. Mm-hmm. But I'm still tracked.
1: Okay. Well, you know, you have more freedom now than it's different. It's different because it's me. It's 6:05. New Country 96.3. Hawkeye and Michelle. You know how people say when the movie comes out, oh, the book was so much better? People may be saying now, man, I'm so glad they made a movie out of this book so I don't have to read it anymore in school. What's the movie we're talking about? Candy Havens joins us in 10 minutes right here at New Country 96.3.
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20: If I were to ask you what makes for a good night's sleep, you'd probably say a dark, quiet room, not too many things on your mind. But every night when you go to get some Z's, how often do you really think about the temperature in your bedroom? Temperature may be one of the most underappreciated factors in sleep. That's according to the Senior Vice President of Research and Scientific Affairs at the National Sleep Foundation. We often hear about lights and screens and stress, but even modest changes in temperature and airflow can influence both how quickly you fall asleep and how deeply you stay asleep. Most experts will recommend a room temperature of 60 to 67 degrees Fahrenheit. You might also experiment with your sheets and what you actually wear to bed. Play around a bit and see what improves your sleep. You might be delightfully surprised. I'm Dr. Sanjay Gupta, helping you live a better life.
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5: In Dallas, southbound 45 at Lamar, the roadway's reduced to one lane. All traffic's getting through just in the left lane. This is due to a wreck. Traffic is stop and go from Central Expressway, and you can expect a 10-minute delay if you have to travel through the area. In Forest Hill, some good news. Eastbound 20, all lanes have reopened between Englund and East Loop 820. That earlier construction has cleared. Still got some minor congestion from Wichita. I'm Junior Caruso on New Country 96.3.
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0: 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What's going on in theaters?
1: In theaters, we have The Odyssey with Matt Damon, Tom Holland, and Anne Hathaway, and when I first heard about this movie, I was like, And then I found out Christopher Nolan, who did Memento and the Dark Knight movies, which I love, was directing it. And I thought, well, this could be interesting, and it is. But it's a long journey, and especially at almost 3 hours. Like, we're talking a few minutes to 3 hours. Oh. Yeah.
0: Okay, wait. We're talking about this classic book that many of us were told to read in high school, and we never did. This is what it's based on?
1: Right, by Homer. Right. You got the cliff notes. So, the movie's shorter than the book. I'll give it that. I feel like if they cut maybe an hour off, it would have been an amazing film. Even a half hour. It's rated R for violence, and it's very cool special effects. And the, you know, mythological creatures and stuff are really cool. It's just very long. It went by pretty fast, but I'm just saying, it's a long time to sit in a theater these days.
2: Is this going to be one of those ones that we talk about later for Oscars and all that?
1: It could be. It could be. I don't think so, though. I mean, it's really well done. It's very well done. Oscars have been weird the last couple of years. So it could be, but I don't think so. On Prime Videos, the new series Ride or Die with Octavia Spencer and Hannah Waddingham. Oh, my gosh. What a great friendship they have in this film. It's also a spy series. Like, one of them's trying to protect the other one from bad guys. It's so much fun. Fun action. You will laugh out loud and be on the edge of your seat at the same time. I absolutely love this series. The Hawk stars Will Ferrell as a once top-ranked golfer who refuses to recognize he might be past his prime. It doesn't sound funny, but it is. Molly Shannon and Luke Wilson also star. That's on Netflix. And next Thursday, if you need a laugh, I suggest you check out Stuart Fails to Save the Universe on HBO Max. It's a spinoff from The Big Bang Theory. Same Stewart, Kevin Sussman.
0: Oh, character. I saw the previews for this. This is kind of sci-fi weird, isn't it?
1: Yeah. It's not like Big Bang Theory. It's got some weird stuff because basically he owns a comic book store, right? And he accidentally triggers a multiverse Armageddon. It's funny stuff. And he's a great character. I thought he was very underserved on Big Bang Theory. So it's worth checking out. That's on HBO Max starting next Thursday.
0: All right. And by the way, Tom just said that Odyssey was totally shot in IMAX.
1: Yes. So it's best to see it that way.
0: Okay.
1: Yeah. It's a big screen, big epic sort of film. And like I said, it's very well done. It's really long.
0: I read the book. The movie was so much better. Now that you know what? Now that the movie's out, no kid will ever read the book again for school. Christopher Nolan says, "You're welcome, students."
2: I know.
0: I love when you asked if this is an Oscar-worthy movie, possibly later in the year we'll be hearing about this, and her answer was so great.
1: It could be. It could be. I don't think so, though.
0: I don't think so. It's 621 New Country 96.3 with Hawkeye and Michelle.
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2: It's going to be hot today. Our high will only reach 91, but that heat index, 99. Mostly cloudy through mid-morning. 78 now at New Country 96.3.
0: You know, Michelle, I'm a big fan of made-up holidays. I've made up one myself, Burlumbus Day.
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10: Not all screen time is created equal, and a new study out of Sweden is helping us understand this even better.
6: So researchers followed more than 20,000 people over nearly two decades and determined that passive screen time, like sitting on the couch and watching television, raised someone's risk of dementia. But if they did something active, like reading, puzzles, or interacting with other people, this same group of people saw their risk of dementia drop. Just like you gotta put the work in to keep your body in shape as you age, you basically have to do the same thing with your brain. A couple things I have found to help: working to learn something new every day, whatever it might be, challenging yourself in some way every day, and really importantly, staying socially active. Some days that means meeting friends in person. Other days, maybe an email, a text, or a phone call. Just stay engaged. I'm Dr. Sanjay Gupta, helping you live a better life.
10: Kenny Chesney looks back at his amazing career.
11: I didn't realize when I first got on the ride how much work was going to be involved in staying on the ride. And then again, I didn't realize how much fun it was going to be. I really love what I do. I love being able to take a song and touching somebody's life with it. And it's better than it's ever been right now.
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24: In Dallas, southbound 45 at Lamar, an accident has only the left lane open. This has traffic stop and go from Central Expressway, and it's going to cost you 4 to 5 minutes if you travel through the area. Then in Fort Worth, got a wreck on the northbound side of 287. This is just before 35W. It's blocking the right lane. There's a 2 minute delay from 30. I'm Junior Caruso on New Country 96.3.
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0: New holiday. 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

0: 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Second date update.
1: So Philip gave us a call. He went out with Trina. They went out on one date, but haven't had a second date. We're going to try to help him out this morning. So Philip, tell us how you met Trina.
2: I was hanging out on Lower Greenville with a bunch of my friends, and I saw her, and I was like, I'm interested in this girl.
1: So you asked her out?
2: Yeah, we hit it off. So there's like this Summerween party, and I was like, hey, you want to go check that out?
1: Wait.
3: What kind of party?
2: Summerween. I had no idea what it was. Apparently, it's a thing. But basically, it's a summer Halloween party where people get together, they watch scary movies, eat treats, and basically party.
1: Oh, okay. Summerween.
3: Okay. How do we not know about that?
1: Know.
3: Okay.
2: Yeah, Summerween. I haven't heard of it either. Apparently, it's a thing.
1: Okay.
3: So you took her to this party. Was it like a party like at a bar? Or was it a party that some of your friends had?
2: No, it's just like we watch scary movies, we hang out, and...
3: Okay, so it's your friends who are having this party.
2: Yeah, basically.
3: Okay, all right. Well, how did that go?
2: I mean, honestly, I thought it went good, but I haven't heard from her.
3: Did she have a good time?
2: I thought she had a good time, but, I mean, she was really into it. Like, she really wanted to go to this thing, and she was like, all right, awesome.
1: Yeah, because, you know, Halloween isn't really, I really don't dress up for it. It's not my thing. I'm not a big Halloween person, but she likes Halloween, right?
2: Totally into it.
3: Did anything go wrong at the party?
2: I had a good time. I thought she had a good time.
3: Well, you had a good time. That's the important part.
2: I thought she had a good time, but I got ghosted.
3: You haven't heard from her since the party?
2: No.
1: Well, all right, Philip, let's try to help you out and take Trina off hold. Trina, do you remember going out with Philip?
4: Oh, yeah.
3: Well, he gave us a call, said, I guess you guys went out to a party and everything, and then he said he never heard from you after that and asked us to give you a call on his behalf.
4: Okay, interesting.
1: Did you not have a good time at the party?
4: No, not at all. It was like maybe one of the worst dates I've ever been on.
3: What happened?
4: Well, I don't know how much he told you when he called you, but he basically went to this, like, it was basically like a Halloween party in the summer.
3: Yeah, he said it was called Summerween.
1: Yeah, he did say you were a fan of Halloween.
4: I am, and so I dressed in a nurse costume. You know, like, kind of cute, not your typical scrubs. And then when he picked me up, he was not in costume. And then he told me, I don't think it's a costume kind of party. And I was like, okay, well, I'm already dressed. And then we get to this party, and no one else is in costume. I just felt very uncomfortable the entire party. I don't know. It was just not a great experience.
3: Okay. When he told you, I don't think it's a costume kind of party, did you think, well, let me go change?
4: Like, we got to go because, I mean, he was sort of late. Give me up. I asked him, I was like, should I change? And he was like, no, I like it. And I was like, okay.
1: Okay. So you just rolled with it. But once you got there, things got really uncomfortable.
4: Yeah. And like, all the other girls at the party were being really rude to me. They were, like, commenting on my outfit and, like, staring at me. So, I don't know. It was just really uncomfortable. It wasn't fun.
3: Philip is on the other line. He asked us to give you a call on his behalf. He did not mention anything about the costume. And you were the only one in costume?
4: The only one.
3: Can we bring him in on this conversation just to kind of hear his side of the whole evening?
4: Yeah, for sure.
3: Philip, are you there?
2: I am here.
3: Did you hear what Trina said about the evening?
2: Yeah, I mean, I don't get it.
1: Did she know she was uncomfortable?

0: You look great.
1: I thought it was a great outfit.
2: Yeah, of course you did.
1: But, I mean, we could go out on another day. You don't have to wear the outfit.
3: See, Trina, you don't have to wear it again.
1: I mean, all the other guys at the party were talking about you. It was pretty cool.
2: Did you see how all the other women were looking at me and all the passive-aggressive comments they were making? Also, all those guys you were talking about, those stares and them commenting on me, that made me really uncomfortable. You don't know what it's like to be a woman where every single person in the entire room, eyes are on you, but like not for the right reasons.
1: I really think you're just making a big deal out of this. It was no big deal. If you want to wear the outfit again, we can go out again. If you don't, you don't have to wear it.
2: Hey, just stop talking about the outfit. Seriously. You didn't even like notice that I was uncomfortable, and that's sort of concerning to me. But also the fact that it's not a big deal to you, it's a big deal to me. So I think that we're not really in line here.
1: Well, maybe we can get in line on the next date.
2: But I don't even really like how you're talking to me right now. Like, what are you even saying? I don't want to get in line with you.
1: You know, we could go out, we could have fun, and you don't have to wear the nurse outfit.
4: Oh, you know, we're going to jump in here, Philip. I think you're way too focused on the outfit, and you're not really paying attention to what she's saying about how she was uncomfortable. If you did, you wouldn't keep mentioning for her to wear the outfit again.
1: I don't think you're helping the situation, Hawkeye. You're trying to help me get a second date here.
4: Well, I think Trina has made it pretty clear that she's not interested in a second date. And we would normally ask you, we would pick up the tab for date number two, but are we correct in assuming that you've moved on?
2: Yeah, I do not want to go out again. Thank you.
4: Okay, all right. Well, we do appreciate you coming on the air. Thank you so much for your time.
2: All right, thanks.
1: Wait a minute, I haven't moved on, and this hasn't helped at all.
4: Well, the entire Metroplex has moved on.
3: Yeah,
4: so,
3: yeah.
4: Philip, you're there alone with the book that nobody wants to read here. I think he was obviously too focused on the outfit.
3: Yeah.
4: Because he kept referring, like, why would she wear that outfit out again? I mean, it's not Halloween.
3: So silly, man.
4: 888-787-1963 if you want to comment on today's second date update. Also coming up in 10 minutes, the second half of Major League Baseball season starts tonight. Rangers in first place, by the way. Got there after we started giving away tickets.
3: Yeah.
4: How about that? But something odd has happened.
3: Shocking.
4: Yes, with the Rangers. And it almost even escaped everybody's notice, which it shouldn't.
3: Mm-mm.
4: What's going on? 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
6: 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There's a lot of us in the band, and we listen to all kinds of different stuff. So there's everything from country, you know, Alabama, to Motown. Trevor grew up in Detroit, so he had a lot of that. So there's a lot of pop, a lot of rock. I think Brad was a big Guns N' Roses fan. 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
14: 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But every night when you go to get some Z's, how often do you really think about the temperature in your bedroom? Temperature may be one of the most underappreciated factors in sleep. That's according to the Senior Vice President of Research and Scientific Affairs at the National Sleep Foundation. We often hear about lights and screens and stress, but even modest changes in temperature and airflow can influence both how quickly you fall asleep and how deeply you stay asleep. Most experts will recommend a room temperature of 60 to 67 degrees Fahrenheit. You might also experiment with your sheets and what you actually wear to bed. Play around a bit and see what improves your sleep. You might be delightfully surprised. I'm Dr. Sanjay Gupta, helping you live a better life.
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19: In Fort Worth, got a wreck on the northbound side of 287. It's just before 35W and the right lane is closed. Traffic getting by fairly easy, just seeing a 2-minute delay from 30. In Dallas, southbound 45 at Lamar, an accident did clear a little bit ago. There's still some congestion in place, just a minor delay from Central Expressway. I'm Junior Caruso on New Country 96.3.
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1: New Country 96.3, Hawkeye and Michelle with you. Well, the second half of the Major League Baseball season kicks off tonight, and the Rangers, if you have not noticed, and I know a lot of people, it's not been super on their radar because they haven't had the best season. They're around 500. They're actually in first place right now in the American League West. Yes. Luckily, they're in a division that's not that strong, and that's fine. Hey, that's fine. Hey, if we slip in through the playoffs, you know, you could get hot at the end. You never. The year we won the World Series, nobody expected that to happen, right?
2: Yeah.
1: And that was only a couple of years ago. So, I mean, let's celebrate that. But it might be a little difficult for you to watch the game tonight because Wednesday, the Rangers announced that they're moving their broadcast from Victory Plus to something called BZZR.
2: Buzzer?
1: Buzzer, yes.
2: Not Bizarre?
1: Not Bizarre. No, Buzzer. Okay. A new, like,
2: streaming service?
1: Streaming, well, it's more like a, Tom, how would you describe this? Like an app, almost? Like,
3: yeah, it's more of an app. It's just getting started.
1: Okay.
2: Wasn't that Victory Plus? Weren't they just an app just getting started?
1: Yes. So, can you get this app on your smart TV, or is it only available? I don't even know. It's so new. And it sounds kind of weird.
2: It's very sudden.
1: Yeah, like all of a sudden, like, oh, by the way, this happened on Wednesday. By the way, the Ranger games for the rest of the season are going to be on BZZR, on Buzzer.
2: Tomorrow. Like, that's where you have to go.
1: Yes, exactly. Yeah, it's going to start tomorrow.
2: Effective immediately.
1: Yeah. And we're trying to find out a little bit more information about this. We don't have a lot, but according to a story on Channel 5 and NBC 5, they're saying that the Rangers were concerned about Victory Plus being able to meet their obligations both financially and also their ability to deliver the product, which would be Ranger games.
2: Yeah, so that's why there problems financially with Victory Plus.
1: And so
2: which, by the way, is still much alive and the Stars are on it, right?
1: As far as we know. Yes. I mean, obviously the Stars aren't playing right now. It's an off-season, but it's still there. Now, if you have,
2: wasn't this a Stars initiated app?
1: It's totally
2: all,
1: was.
2: All okay.
3: And totally. They've added other teams and other things. Like Dude Perfect is on there. The
1: our sister
3: Anaheim
1: station, the Ticket has stuff on there.
3: The Ticket is also on there. Yep.
1: They partnered with us, Victory Plus did, to do our studio downstairs on the plaza. We have a co-owned studio.
2: But their parent company, Diamond Sports Group, has some bankruptcy proceedings. Uh-huh. And so I wonder, as I've heard this before, when somebody enters bankruptcy, they send everybody a letter that says, hey, we're in bankruptcy. Do you want to continue doing or can't do business or something? Maybe that happened to the Rangers and they're like, you know, got scared.
1: I don't know. I don't know what's going on here, but it is strange that in the middle of the season, it is transferred to another service, a brand new one, by the way. Now, if you get like DirecTV and you watch the Ranger Sport Network there, you're good. You don't have to worry about it.
3: All the other platforms are good to go.
2: Okay, so what if you did join Victory Plus and you had a subscription? Because the Rangers were on a subscription. Yeah, the Stars are free, but are you going to get your money back?
1: You get it. You got an email, and it said that your subscription will be transferred to BZZR, to Buzzer.
2: To Bizarre.
1: Yeah. But I don't know, is there a smart TV app for this?
3: I think you have to just get the app and then transfer it over to your
1: smart TV. You have to get it on your phone and then like Chromecast it over to your TV?
3: I think so.
1: Okay, let me ask you a question. My parents, if they wanted to watch a Ranger game, would they be able to do that?
3: Not in a million years.
1: No, they would not. No, I seriously, right now I'm thinking, how many hoops do I got to jump through to watch the Ranger game now?
2: It was hard already when it was on Bally Sports, right? Because you could only see it, I think, DirecTV or something like that.
1: And even the Victory Plus, I paid for that last year, and I hadn't paid for it yet this year. I thought, oh, I'll wait, you know,
2: wait until
1: the season
2: later
1: gets a little bit more interesting and jump in. And even that, I was like, gosh, it's so hard to watch. It used to be just turn on cable TV and it'd be there.
2: And why is that? Why can't we just get it on TV?
1: Well, you can if you have like DirecTV, but we have YouTube TV, and they took it off that. I don't know why. I mean, there's some type of negotiation.
2: What channel is that?
1: YouTube TV.
2: No, yeah, that the Rangers are on, that you can watch them.
1: It's on channel like 39 or something on Fridays.
2: Okay, that's it.
1: Yeah, that's like all we have. If they even have that anymore, I don't know. Maybe it's exclusively at B's. Regardless,
2: we don't know where to find you.
1: I know.
2: Texas Rangers, help us out.
1: It's a lot of hoops to jump through. So,
2: yeah, that sucks.
1: I know. So anyway.
2: Especially you. You're like the biggest baseball fan.
1: Well, Rangers are in first place right now, so just hold on to your hats. It might be an exciting second part of the season if you can find them. If you can find the Rangers to watch them on TV. It's at 6:54, New Country 96.3 with Hawkeye and Michelle. Hey, don't forget, today is Free Gas Friday. Indeed it is. Oh, hold on a second
2: free
1: here.
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1: Somebody texted and said that you can watch the Rangers on the Fubo streaming app. Fubo. Okay, so that's something else to look into. All right, there you go. Oof, so much to keep up with. It's going to be mostly cloudy through mid-morning, gradually becoming sunny with a high of 91. Still going to feel hot with that heat index at 99. It is 78 now at New Country 96.3.
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13: Everyone poops. It's not just the name of a classic potty training book. It's a universal truth. Even though everyone does it, almost no one wants to talk about it. Dr. Tricia Pasricha wants to change that. She's the author of a new book. It's called You've Been Pooping All Wrong. And she says there are three critical P's of pooping. The first is propulsion. Both the voluntary push you exert and the involuntary contractions that happen naturally within your body. Top line, when you feel the need to go, don't hold it. The second P is pliability, which refers to stool softness. The keys to this one are making sure you're drinking enough water and eating enough fiber. And the last P is for pelvic floor. If you can get your knees up above your waist while you're on the toilet, like on a stool or a garbage can or a stack of books even, that can make all the difference. I'm Dr. Sanjay Gupta, helping you live a better life.
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0: All right, let's get ready to win here. 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
0: Right now, Michelle is putting on a small microphone, sitting in the chair, and is ready to speak her truth about something that happened on yesterday's show. What does she have to say? We'll find out in 6 minutes. 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
1: Well played, sir. Well played.
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New Country 96.3, Hawkeye and Michelle with you, reminding you it's Free Gas Friday at America's most exciting radio station. And because there was some confusion over the last jingle that we had, it sounded like we were saying Freak Ass Friday instead of Free Gas Friday. We have a new kind of updated jingle here this morning.

0: This is better. I think this is actually
1: that sounds worse. Yeah, my saying.
0: Yeah. And we made a video about it too. So we got.
1: Yeah, you got to go check out the video because the comments already are funny. Somebody said, "We all know Hawkeye can't move like that." How dare they?
0: They are correct, though. They speak the truth. Yeah, check out the video that Michelle created of us dancing to the new Free Gas Friday jingle. And stay tuned because your chance to win free gas coming up very, very quickly here. And it's going to happen all day long until 7 o'clock tonight. Every hour, someone's going to get a free tank of gas here at Free Gas Friday.
1: Not grass. We're not giving away grass either.
0: No, it's not a lawn thing. Free Gas Friday right here at New Country 96.3. All right, Michelle has her microphone. She's sitting in the chair here. And we're about to ask her some questions about something that happened on the show yesterday. You may remember Michelle spilled a whole glass of water inside her laptop, and she even heard a little fizzing noise, and someone called us and said,
2: if she heard some fizzing, it means it died.
0: Oh,
2: and I mean, sure, it can be fixed. You can give it a try.
0: Well, I mean, is the hard drive intact and you have to like fix the processor or what?
2: Yeah, you have to fix the PC board. The drive is intact, and it's fine.
0: All right, so that's kind of where we left it yesterday. Now, we actually took it to our station engineer, Eric. That was the first thing you did. What happened when Eric took a hold of your laptop yesterday?
1: Well, I believe he opened it. I wasn't there for that because we were doing the show. He was like, yeah, I think I have the tools for this. And so we talked to him at 8:50, and he came back and told us that there was a lot of water in there, and I guess he dried it off. I tried to talk to him afterwards, and I couldn't get a hold of him.
0: Yeah, he was
1: busy.
0: He's
1: like, don't come back to me. But he did allow me to be the one to turn it on, and I thought, oh, okay, should I turn it on? And I immediately heard from my husband and said, no, we should wait.
0: Yes.
1: So we waited.
0: And why did you take your husband's advice?
1: Because, yeah, maybe he'll buy me a new one. You know, because if it was bad, like, of course I'm going to take his advice, because if I didn't, he's going to be like, I told you so, you're not getting a new one.
0: Or you can have a bake sale and mow lawns and forge your own.
1: Not that I don't have my own job, but
0: I know.
1: These are expensive.
0: So yesterday, you took it home. What happened yesterday?
1: So I put it over the air mover that I currently have at home, along with the dehumidifier.
0: Because of other problems you're having at your house.
1: Yes, I had, you know, I've had some water damaged at home.
0: Okay.
1: So water has just been following me.
0: Uh-huh.
1: Oof, man. But anyways, later in the evening, we came home and it turned on.
0: There we go. How about that? But this morning, though, you came into the studio.
1: Yeah, I don't know if you've been able to hear this.
0: I have been. You can hear like some beeping going on. Like it keeps beeping.
1: It keeps beeping all the time. And you're like, can you turn it down? So
0: there it is again. Yes.
1: Yeah, it's beeping constantly. So something's going on. It keeps beeping. Something's going on when I plug it in. So if I plug it out, it won't do the beeping thing. But also, all of my little options for turning up and down the volume have gone away. I don't know what happened to it.
0: So it doesn't have all the functions. I mean, if you had to like send an email out.
1: I can do that. I can do all that.
0: All right.
1: Which so far.
0: We don't need to play that.
1: Yeah, I'm just trying not to upset it right now. So I'm just doing the bare minimum.
0: You're
1: with the computer.
0: Trying not to upset.
1: I'm just shocked because, I mean, you guys saw how much water was on it.
0: Yes, yeah.
1: I really think Eric, our engineer, saved this by opening it and drying it off, like an hour or two later.
0: Yeah.
1: But it dried faster.
0: Maybe it'll be even better in 24 hours. Maybe the beeping will stop. Maybe we'll be able to plug it in and use it.
1: Maybe, hopefully. But yes.
0: So if you unplug it and just use the battery, it's okay.
1: Yeah.
0: That's a good sign.
1: Yeah.
0: That's a good sign. I hope the battery's going to charge.
1: Okay, so it was completely dead when we turned it on last night.
0: Uh-huh.
1: And that shocked me because usually it holds a charge, but it was so dead. I didn't think it was going to charge up again. I was like, that's fine. I can just keep it plugged in for the entire time and ignore the beeping.
0: Mm-hmm. Yeah, that's not distracting at all to your coworkers. All right. Yeah. Well, I'm glad you got it back on.
1: I am so thankful.
0: It's 713 New Country 96.3 with Hawkeye and Michelle asking the question, why are hundreds of girls lined up outside our radio station? We didn't know ourselves.
1: Have been all week.
0: Yes, indeed. Have been all week. What's going on? 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
3: North Texas weather.
1: We are looking at cloudy through mid-morning, gradually becoming sunny with a high of 91. It's going to feel like 99. It is 79 now at New Country.
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14: Good morning. A little bit of good news. There's no major delays out there. Just got one incident still in place. It's in Dallas, northbound 35 at East 8th. A disabled vehicle in the right center lanes causing a minute or two delay, but seems like drivers are getting by fairly easy. Just a heads up if you're heading that way. In Fort Worth on northbound 287 near 35W, an accident there has recently cleared, but it was in place for a while. There's still congestion from Vickery, a 2 to 3 minute delay. I'm Junior Caruso on New Country 96.3.
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0: It's not because of Free Guest Friday. All you need is a phone for that. We didn't know ourselves. We found out, though. 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

0: Newcomer 96.3, Hawkeye and Michelle with you. All right, we're probably wondering, well, we're wondering, because we kind of teased this, why are there hundreds of girls lined up outside the radio station here, downtown Dallas? We're outside the American Airlines Center, and have been there for a number of days.
1: Yeah, in fact, when I was leaving on Tuesday, I saw the Spanish team, because they were here for the World Cup.
0: Yes.
1: At the W Hotel, I saw some, I was like, oh man, look at all those fans lined up to see the Spanish players. Well, there was some in jerseys, but across the street, there was a line of girls.
0: Yes.
1: With lawn chairs.
0: Yeah, they weren't here for the Spanish team at the W Hotel.
1: No.
0: No. So I saw them for the first time this morning as I came in, and I was like, what's going on? So I went down there with our microphones and asked them a few questions.
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3: 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I have my girlies here. They have to introduce themselves because they're their own person, okay. 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
6: I'm Kyra.
1: Okay, wait. Hawkeye, from now on, I don't need you to introduce me. I introduce myself because I am my own person.
0: Okay, all right. But the question is this.
2: Tell everybody what you're doing out here at 4:30 in the morning.
3: You guys, we are ready to see Enhypen. It's a really long journey, but we're here to see Enhypen. We have VIP 2, and you gotta line up this early so you can get the best seat.
0: Okay, this is a K-pop band, apparently.
1: Okay, Tom, I thought you said their name was EpiPen. No?
7: EpiPen, yeah.
1: It's Enhypen?
7: That's what diabetics call them.
1: I mean, that's what it looks like when you read it.
0: How do you spell that?
1: Enhypen.
0: Okay. Oh, Enhypen. That's how I would probably say it.
1: Well, I mean, if you see the H-I, but it could be pen at the end, P-E-N.
0: Yeah. All right. But it's a K-pop band, apparently.
1: Yeah.
0: And they're here for 2 nights at the American Airlines Center? That's what's going on? Wow.
1: That's what Tom said. Yeah. Tom did this deep dive into EpiPen.
7: Tom, yep. 2 nights. Yep.
0: Tom's got tickets. Tomorrow. Tom's down there after the show.
1: Deep dive.
0: He has a friend.
7: EpiPen. Yeah.
0: But Tom's his own person, so.
1: He has to introduce himself.
0: He has to introduce himself here. So, that's great. As a dad, I would not want my daughter lined up in downtown Dallas for a couple nights to see a band.
1: They're all in groups.
0: They are.
1: And when you travel in crowds, it's safer.
0: It is, and they're all down there together and everything, but still.
1: They've got their EpiPens.
3: We're here. We're dedicated. We have a whole bunch of people here.
2: Do you guys go to school? Do you work? What do you do?
3: Yes, I work and I do go to college. But you know, you got to take some time off. And you got. We flew here. You got to make some money to do the stuff that you love. So yes. So yes is yes.
0: Okay. Right. So yes is yes.
3: So yes. So yes is yes.
1: Yes is yes, or did she say yes, yes, yes?
0: I think she said so. Yes,
1: yes is yes.
0: Yes.
1: I don't understand.
0: So she said they work and they save up to go to these shows. So I mean, hey, I mean, people were saving up thousands of dollars to go to the World Cup game, so
1: yeah,
0: kind of the same thing, I guess.
1: And they travel.
0: Yeah.
1: But, I mean, who was camping out? And this happens all the time with K-pop bands here. We've seen them camp out. Now we know. And usually it's because, she says they, I guess you cut that part out, the VIP stuff, she was VIP, but she was camped out, so I was so confused with that part.
0: I wonder, well,
1: She told you.
0: What she told me you? Before I turned the mics on that they had like floor seating, and it's open, so that's why they want to get here early, so they can get as close to the stage as possible. If you wait and just walk in, like right before the showtime, you're going to be way in the back.
1: Okay.
0: So if you want to get up close.
1: So much for VIP.
0: Yeah. I don't know if maybe the VIP is something like when Tim McGraw has VIP, that's mm-hmm. like a pre-show type of thing. I don't know if that's what it is, but would you lose your spot in line or lose your spot in front of the stage?
1: So what do they do? Like, do they stand there like, when, you know how they have New Year's Eve in Times Square?
0: Uh-huh.
1: To try to get your spot?
0: Yeah.
1: What if you need to go to the restroom?
0: I think one would go, and the other three friends, they're their own person, I guess. I don't know. But I guess your friends would hold your spot while you go to the bathroom.
7: But don't girls all go to the bathroom at the same time?
0: Not in this situation.
1: In the same stall. They do that.
0: All right, we've got Dan and Shay tickets for you to win right now. If you'd like to win them, you need to line up outside our radio station right now for 4 days.
1: Don't do that. He's lying. Don't do that.
0: Or you can be caller 10 right now to win Dan and Shay tickets.
1: People are going to line up, Hawkeye.
0: 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That's coming up in minutes.
6: North Texas weather.
1: It's going to be mostly cloudy through mid-morning, gradually becoming sunny with a high of 91. It's going to feel like 99. It is 79 now at New Country 96.3.
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8: In Rockwall, there's an accident on the eastbound side of 30 at FM 3549. This is blocking the right lane. The on-ramp is also blocked, and traffic's moving slow from T.L. Townsend. Expect almost a 10-minute delay getting through the area. In Dallas, southbound 75 at 635, an earlier wreck has been cleared from the right lane. The exit has also been reopened. Traffic is unwinding from Spring Valley. I'm Junior Caruso on New Country 96.3.
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0: 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All right, that's just the beginning. That's the very first one. 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So all throughout the day, make sure you got it tuned in. 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On the every half hour, I'm sorry, at half past the hour.
2: At the bottom of the hour.
0: At the bottom of the hour, like Michelle said, until 7 o'clock tonight. How about
2: seven
0: that?
2: 7 to 7.
0: Yeah, and don't stray far from New Country 96.3. All right, we need to touch base on something. I don't know how I really feel about this.
2: Okay.
0: Part of me thinks, well, part of me knows this is wrong, but as Michelle said, game recognizes game.
2: That's it. You were like, you know, I'm not mad. Not mad about it. Can't be mad.
0: Gentleman has posted on how he got in to see the semifinal game at AT&T Stadium, at Dallas Stadium, as they said for FIFA, to see Spain take on France. Mm-hmm. Okay? This is what he did.
3: You know I couldn't afford a $2,500 ticket because it was the semifinal. So the only way to get in was to sneak in.
0: Okay.
2: How are you sneaking in? We've heard news reports of this. You know, they're not letting it happen.
0: Yes, this is what he did.
3: I got a little job on InstaWork as a ticket taker. But as soon as these people was walking through the door, I was walking away. I had to throw my little shirt away. I went to the bathroom, threw the shirt in the garbage, and put my jersey on. It was on and popping.
2: What? He got a job?
0: He got a job at the stadium.
2: I believe making $14 an hour.
0: Taking tickets and just walked away from the job because, you know, he was in the stadium. Now, we asked Tom to look into this app. What's it called?
4: InstaWork.
0: InstaWork. What is it? 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
2: Reliable.
0: Vetted. I guess the question you should
2: I mean,
0: ask,
2: he did say for temporary or permanent. This was temporary.
0: Yeah.
2: Very, very temporary.
0: Wow.
2: I almost thought when I first came across this video, I thought it was a commercial for InstaWork because he mentions InstaWork. But this doesn't seem to be a commercial for InstaWork.
0: No. I had to do a lot of editing to make it airable.
2: You know what? I wanted to share the video to my stories, but just to show you how impressive Hawkeye was editing that video, because this young man was cursing throughout the entire thing.
0: Yes. I edited out all the curse words. But suffice to say, he got the job, was vetted.
4: He was vetted.
0: I guess they didn't
2: was
0: ask.
2: Was temporary.
0: Very temporary. I guess one of the questions they should ask in the vetting process is, will you stay till the end of your shift?
2: He did, but not work.
0: Oh, that's right. He did stay to the end of his shift. You're right. That's not a good question. He stayed to the end of the shift and more.
2: And more. Yeah, there was a lot more in that
0: enjoyed
2: video.
0: Enjoyed the game. I wonder if there's other people who have gamed the system.
2: I wonder if there's other people who did that for the World Cup.
0: Yeah, I know.
2: And had not posted it online, because why would you?
0: Well, I'll say to this young man out here, you have given up your opportunity to work for InstaWork ever again.
4: There you go.
2: And for AT&T Stadium, I'm sure.
0: Yeah. Well, I don't know. Well, I'm sure they can pretty much figure it out since he publicly posted this on social media.
2: Yeah. You got the job just to... I'm sure a lot of people do that for concerts, but, I mean, hopefully they do their job, right?
0: Yeah. Yeah, I wonder if that's happened. I wonder if people are doing this all the time for concerts and stuff. Go to InstaWork or wherever and then just skip out. I don't know. Or if there's other people have gamed the system to somehow get into an event or something else. I remember Terry Dorsey said when he was at broadcasting school, he got a job at a department store over Christmas. There were so many people working at the department store, he would clock in and leave.
2: Wow.
0: And hang out, you know, in the city. And then go back at the end of the day and clock out.
2: Wow. Game recognizes game.
0: All right. I'm not saying it's right. I'm just...
2: Yeah.
0: Game recognizes game, as Michelle says. 888-787-1963. That's our number. You can call or text us this morning. If somehow you've done something like this, you've kind of finagled the system a little bit. Maybe you got into an event, or, you know, maybe you didn't work as much as you said you worked.
2: Yeah.
0: What about the person here who was working from home and was also going to college?
2: Yeah.
0: Taking online classes?
2: That's true.
0: Or didn't someone work at home do different at-work jobs and neither employer knew it?
2: Yeah. Had maybe several at-home jobs.
0: Yeah, maybe something like that's going on. 888-787-1963 if you want to share it. We'll use the voice disguiser if you ask also. Don't want to incriminate you. You can do that too. But we want to know if that's something similar. 888-787-1963. It's Hawkeye and Michelle in the morning.

0: Well, we're about to sell somebody out here, New Country 96.3, because we were talking about someone who got into a FIFA World Cup game. He got a job. Well, this is how he did it, if you're just joining us.
1: I got a little job on InstaWork as a ticket taker. But as soon as these people was walking through the door, I was walking away. I had to throw my little shirt away. I went to the bathroom, threw the shirt in the garbage, and put my jersey on. It was on and popping.
0: All right. So he got a job. He worked for 5 minutes.
2: He got paid and got to watch the game.
0: All right. So we were wondering, has anybody else gamed the system somehow? Got into a game, a concert, anything, or maybe at work game the system, and no, we're not condoning this. We're just asking, okay? Now, what did you do?
3: I went the last Cowboys game at Texas Stadium. I went out there with $200 in my pocket. I was going to pay $100 for a ticket and have $100 to spend. So long story short, I couldn't get anybody to sell me a ticket for $100 in the parking lots. But I would start walking around the stadium, and some guy said, "Hey, you looking to get in the game?" I said, "Yes." He said, "What do you want to pay?" I said, $60. He said, "Okay." So I gave him $60. A couple minutes later, he takes me and about 8 other people through the line, go through a turnstile. He gives the guy taking tickets some money, and he says 8, which means the next 8 people are, you know, in this.
0: Uh-huh.
3: So we got in, but I didn't have a seat.
2: Wow. What was this guy doing?
0: Wait. He just gave money to the ticket taker?
3: Yes, because the ticket taker was in on it.
0: I see. Okay.
3: Right. So he's paying. So part of that cash that he was getting from me and the other 8 people was going to the ticket taker. Uh-huh. And part of it was going to him. And we were all getting on at a reduced rate, but we didn't have seats.
0: Wow.
2: Okay.
0: Whoa. As you said, game recognizes game. That's not game. That's. I mean, the guy who gave the money. You know, he wanted to legitimately buy a ticket. I don't know if he. But the 2 people who are in on this. I wonder if they got caught. That's really wrong.
2: Okay, well.
0: I wonder if one of them. What's that?
2: There's more. Somebody texted us.
0: Okay.
2: And you thought, okay, this was the old stadium.
0: Yeah.
2: Old Texas Stadium.
0: Oh, no. It's happening at the new stadium, too?
2: Mm-hmm.
0: Well, what's going on?
2: Somebody said, "I remember when I was younger, my dad would take us to the Cowboys game at AT&T Stadium, and there was a worker you'd pay $40, and he would sneak you in. He would even tell us to get on SeatGeek and find open seats."
0: Oh, wow.
2: So if you found the open seats, you didn't have to do the standing room only.
0: Wow. You know what? This is my takeaway from that. If I did buy a standing room ticket, next time I do, I'm going to go on SeatGeek and find
2: an open seat.
0: It's 7:56, New Country 96.3 with Hawkeye and Michelle. It is indeed Free Gas Friday. And if you're saying, "Oh, I wish I had a car, I can't participate in Free Gas Friday," we have a car to give away, too. I have actually even better, an SUV, a Toyota 4Runner. 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
2: It's going to be mostly cloudy through mid-morning, gradually becoming sunny with a high of 91. Still going to feel hot with that heat index at 99. It is 79 now at New Country 96.3. 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
18: In Rockwall, eastbound 30, there's a wreck at FM 3549, and it's blocking the right lane. Also, the on-ramp is blocked. Traffic backed up to T.L. Townsend, and there's a 5, maybe 6 minute delay getting through there. In Fort Worth, there's an accident on the westbound side of 30. The off-ramp to Spur 580 is partially blocked. That has you moving slow from Chapel Creek Boulevard, and there's a 2 minute delay. I'm Junior Caruso on New Country 96.3.
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0: By the way, if you were to win that Toyota 4Runner, you don't even need to fill it up because it's Free Gas Friday right here at New Country 96.3. 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Playing.

know. We're very aware. Yes. It doesn't sound like we're saying free gas Friday. It sounds like something else. Okay, so we're just trying to fix it here. You know, I mean, the other jingle, too. I mean, when we had that jingle, the Broadway jingle.

0: still sounds the same.
1: Better, yeah.
0: We're doing the best we can here. But regardless, the goal is to give you free gas, and we're still doing that. So we want to talk about something else that we do here at the station every single year. We are about 6 months away from Christmas. And for a lot of U.S. service members who are stationed overseas, Christmas is very, very difficult because they're not going to make it home to see their family. And that's why we started something over 5-6 years ago called Hawkeye and Michelle's 10,000 for the Troops, where we try to get 10,000 cards and letters from you, the good people, and sent to U.S. service members overseas. So you send the cards to us, and then we get them out to these troops. And last year, we were hoping to get 10,000, and we ended up getting over 200,000 cards sent to the station.
1: Pretty amazing.
0: If you're new to the area and you don't realize how important these cards and letters to these soldiers, here's a few of them telling us just what it's like to get something from someone they don't even know.
2: You know, you get these letters and cards, and you think, you know, folks at home, they really know what you're doing and they care. And
3: so I was actually a company commander. There were many times when I actually passed these cards off to other soldiers who were going through hard times, and, you know, it kind of gave them that pick-me-up that they needed, that somebody was out there thinking of them or thinking of what they were doing and was really appreciative.
4: Getting notes from people that I didn't know, let me know how thankful they were for what we were doing, just kind of gave me that little edge I needed, that little smile each day to keep going.
2: A lot of people, they have the internet and you can reach out across the world, but it's not the same as somebody sending you a letter or a card that you can hold your hand. You know, I brought some home when we were getting ready to leave Iraq. We had people that came in and they would take specific cards off the wall and ask, hey, look, can I keep this? Because it was something that helped them reach out and touch home and helped home reach out and touch them. You honestly have no clue on how much it helps with even little things that folks do. And you guys are doing an incredible amount.
1: And that's all because of the good people helping us do this incredible stuff.
0: Indeed, indeed. Every year it is. Well, we're kind of, this is a year-round effort to make this happen. And that's why we're talking about this 6 months in advance, because we want to get a little ahead of the game, because it's gotten so large and so important to these service members. There's something that started out very, very small and become a big deal.
1: And by getting ahead, we're not asking you to start writing those letters now.
0: No,
1: not it.
0: We're asking if anybody would like to help us out with this massive project in a couple of different ways. So, first of all, transporting all these letters, because they have to be transferred from North Texas all the way to a distribution point, which is on the East Coast, before it goes out overseas. So if there's someone out there, like a trucking company, that can help us, or maybe, I don't know, a small collection of drivers or something that have semi-rigs, you know, private drivers.
1: Fleet of something.
0: Something like that.
1: That goes to New Hampshire, to be specific.
0: Yes. If you could help us out with that, and we'll tell you how to contact us in just a second. That's one thing that we need. We also need, if folks want to help out with collection points or volunteer when it comes time to pack up the cards, because when you're getting that many cards now, it's more than we can handle as a radio station of like 20 people that work here.
1: Yeah, when it comes to counting those cards and sorting them out,
0: yes,
1: and everything that goes behind that, because we have to check those letters and cards and make sure they're all
0: you got
1: to
0: check every single card. Yeah, so if you're thinking, yeah, you know what, I've always wanted to be part of something bigger than myself, and this would be very, very cool. So we're going to post this on our website, NewCountry96.3, if you'd like to help, or also on our Facebook page, and a way for you to contact us if you want to be part of this effort.
1: Yeah.
0: And I tell you what, it is a great way to get ready for the holidays, to go through these cards from all these school children, these civic organizations, community groups, just people like yourself listening right now, and see them reaching out to service members. And we hear from service members all the time how important these cards and letters are. To be part of that process, it really puts you in the Christmas spirit.
1: Yeah, so we really do need somebody to help us transport these cards and get them to their troops. So
0: that's probably our biggest need.
1: That is the biggest goal right now.
0: Yeah.
1: Is trying to find somebody that can help us after we collect all the cards and letters to take those to New Hampshire.
0: Yeah.
1: That's what we need.
0: We need like a transportation company.
1: Yeah.
0: That's our biggest need right now. So once again, we'll have this posted on our Facebook page and also on newcountry963.com if you want to reach out to us and be part of this greater effort. We would love for you to join us in Hawkeye and Michelle's 10,000 for the Troops for 2026.
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1: We are looking at mostly cloudy skies through mid-morning, gradually becoming sunny with a high of 91. It's going to feel like 99. It is 79. 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
0: Do you suffer from foot and heel pain like I do? 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
13: In Fort Worth, still dealing with a wreck on westbound 30 at Spur 580. This blocks the right lane and the exit. There's a 10-minute delay from Longview. In Lake Dallas on southbound 35, a crash at Hickory Creek has 2 right lanes blocked. There's a 5-minute delay from Swisher. And then in Rockwall, eastbound 30 at FM 3549, all lanes have reopened. That accident cleared. Traffic's unwinding from 205. There's a 5-minute delay left over. I'm Junior Caruso on New Country 96.3.
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0: What did this one guy pull out of his backpack at the end of the date that ruined his chance at a second date? 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
1: date update.
2: We got Spencer on the line. Spencer gave us a call, had one date with Lori, but no second date. He can't figure out what went wrong. We're going to try to help him out this morning. First of all, Spencer, tell us how you met Lori.
3: Well, I actually found her online.
2: Okay.
3: Really excited to connect with her. 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
2: I mean, a coffee date's pretty simple, but we always ask, did anything go wrong?
3: No, I didn't think so.
2: Well, let's give her a call and see if we can reconnect you two, okay?
3: All right, sounds good.
2: We'll do that. Coming up in 3 minutes right here at New Country 96.3 on, by the way, what is Free Gas Friday. 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
2: Spencer gave us a call. He met Lori online. They met for coffee, but only one date. He has not heard from Lori since, and we don't know why.
3: So we've gotten a hold of Lori. She's agreed to come on the air with us. So Lori, do you remember going out with Spencer?
4: Yeah.
2: Well, he gave us a call, said you guys had a great first date. Then he said he never heard from you after that, and he asked us to give you a call on his behalf.
4: Ugh, the nightmare continues.
3: Oh, that doesn't sound good.
2: The nightmare? What do you mean nightmare?
4: Well, we met online and decided to meet up for coffee. And at the end of the date, he pulls out a calendar out of his backpack. It's a calendar from 10 years ago. From a restaurant where the waitresses all dress up in rather revealing clothes.
2: Okay.
4: I need to explain further.
3: No, I think we know what you're talking
2: okay.
3: about.
2: Okay. Okay, so he pulled out like
3: a calendar from that restaurant.
4: Well, I used to work at that restaurant and I was in the calendar and Spencer wanted me to sign my month.
3: Oh, wow.
2: Okay.
4: I felt like I was being stalked. Like, how long had he had the calendar? Did he search me online specifically from the calendar?
3: You had no idea this was happening. He just pulled it out randomly at the end of the day.
4: No idea. Totally blindsided. And I felt very uncomfortable, and I just wanted to get out of there.
2: Okay, so and this happened at the end of the date?
4: Yes.
2: And that's the reason you didn't contact him, because he brought out that calendar?
4: Correct. Would you?
2: You know,
3: I
2: what?
3: Guess it's a little strange.
2: It is. Yeah. Well, I mean, and like you said, you didn't ask for any explanation. Maybe there is one. And I only say that because, and this is totally up to you, and we can end this if you're icked out and you don't want to do this. But he gave us a call, didn't mention anything about the calendar, just said you guys met online. He is on the other line. Would it be okay to give him an opportunity to explain how he came across the calendar? Or if you'd like to end this right here, we could do that too.
4: I mean, it's not going to change the outcome, but yeah, I can hear him out.
2: Okay. Spencer, are you there?
5: Yes.
2: Did you hear what Lori said about the calendar?
5: If I could just explain real quick.
2: Mm-hmm.
5: So, I mean, I've had the calendar in like a drawer for 10 years. Like, it's not something I've got hanging up. Obviously, it's an old calendar, so it doesn't work anymore. I mean, I will admit that, like, when I saw her online, I recognized her. Oh my gosh, this is the girl from the calendar. I mean, isn't it cool that like I've had this calendar for 10 years and then I meet you online and then here it is.
4: Spencer, do you know how inappropriate this is and creepy?
5: No, it's not inappropriate. I mean, it's your photo, it's your calendar, you posed. Like, why is that inappropriate?
4: You pulled it out at the end of a date. It gets very weird.
5: I mean, I didn't think so. I don't think so still. You posed for it. It's your, you know, handiwork.
4: Yeah, but you asked me to sign it, too. It's just all very uncomfortable and super creepy.
5: I mean, that was kind of like a joke. Like, yeah, hey, this is funny. Like,
4: well, I didn't find it funny. And why have you held on to this calendar for 10 years?
5: I don't know. I guess I've just always loved your photo.
2: You held on this calendar for her particular photo?
5: I mean, she was a big part of it, but I mean, I like the calendar in general, but I mean, yeah, Lori looked great. I think this was kind of more than coincidence. I mean, 10 years later, I feel like this is kind of meant to be.
4: Absolutely not.
5: Really? How cool and unique is this?
4: It's not cool, Spencer. It's really creepy and borderline stalkerish, and I don't understand how you don't get that.
5: I'm not stalking you. I didn't seek you out like that. I just came across you. I think it's more like, you know, the heavens and the stars aligned after, like, you know, I was looking for you for a long time, then all of a sudden you just pop up online on a dating website and I've happened to find you there.
2: What do you mean you were looking for a long time?
5: Well, I mean, I haven't for a while, but like back in the day, like who are these people? Who are these girls? Like especially Lori. And then I'd like look up in like Google search and try to find who these girls are, you know, something about them. I mean, everybody does that, right? But you know, never had any success. And then all of a sudden, I find Lori on a dating website. I mean, it is, you know, it's like the stars aligned for it.
3: I don't know.
4: That's the definition of stalking.
5: No, that's the definition of Googling. That's why they have Google and search.
2: Okay, we're going to jump in here because our whole goal was to see, Lori, if you wanted to go with Spencer a second date, but we're picking up that you're not interested at all, obviously.
4: Absolutely not.
2: Okay, all right. Lori, thank you so much for coming on the air with us. We do appreciate your time.
4: Thank you.
5: I don't think I did anything wrong here.
2: Okay. It's an interesting question. I could totally understand why Lori was icked out by all this.
3: I thought you were going to say, I could totally understand why he kept the calendar for 10 years.
2: Well, I can understand why he...

0: Better Life with Dr. Sanjay Gupta.
1: I'm feeling lucky to have my college-age kids home with me for a few weeks this summer. And one of the things I know we're going to be talking about, AI. I've started to use it more often at the hospital to get fresh takes on patient problems that I'm trying to solve. And for my girls, well, I know that they are navigating college now with these new powerful tools. Something, frankly, that you and I couldn't have even imagined when we were in school. But while it may be tempting to outsource your studying and your work to these large language models, I beg you not to. And that's because AI chatbots tend to reproduce what researchers call weird viewpoints. That's an acronym: Western, Educated, Industrialized, Rich, and Democratic. Look, AI isn't going away, and admittedly, it can be a really powerful tool, but you don't want it doing your thinking for you. I'm Dr. Sanjay Gupta, helping you live a better life.
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4: 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A lot of women will pull up and stop. 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
20: In Fort Worth, still dealing with a wreck on westbound 30 at spur 580. This blocks the right lane. The exit is also blocked, and traffic is moving slow from Chapel Creek Boulevard. There's a 2 to 3 minute delay. In Lake Dallas on southbound 35 near Hickory Creek, an accident blocks two right lanes, and that has you stop and go from Swisher. There's a 5 to 6 minute delay getting through there. I'm Junior Caruso on New Country 96.3.
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23: You got a comment on today's second date update?
24: Yes, sir. This fella creeped me out even. I mean, I got chili bones right now on my skin. But see, when he first mentioned he found her.
23: He did say that. Yes, he said that. Yeah,
22: he did.
24: That was like, whoa, what's going on here now? That's unusual.
23: Yeah, yeah. I do recall he

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1: Yeah, you know, when you put yourself in a calendar, I really think you open yourself up to being Googled. I don't think that that's stalking. I mean, it's a little creepy that he pulled it out at the end of the date, but I don't think that meets the definition of stalking at all.

0: New Country 96.3, Hawkeye and Michelle, this morning on Second Date Update. Kind of an interesting kind of story here. People are all over the map on this one. Spencer asked out Lori. He said, I found her online. Apparently, he's been looking for her for a while because he has a calendar that's 10 years old that she appeared in. He even tried to Google her and find her 10 years ago. And he brought that calendar out at the end of the date. And that freaked out Lori. You have a comment on that?
1: I wanted to say, I definitely agree with Lori on this one. I'm sorry, Spencer, but keeping a calendar with women in it for 10 years and then coincidentally finding a lady 10 years later and showing her that, no. Extremely creepy.
0: All right, and your comment?
2: He needs to keep that to himself. You know, everybody does it, but you gotta hold it down.
0: Everybody does it?
2: Well, I do it, but you gotta...
3: Hold on. So you're grabbing the calendar from these girls and looking them up online?
2: No, well, I don't have no calendars, but...
3: You have no comment?
2: I look up people online and then I go from there, but I never let them know that I look them up. And that does seem crazy.
0: You know, I mean, he does have a point, though. If he would have just not ever... So I think when you get overly excited about it and you pull out the calendar and, hey, I got this picture of you been saving for 10 years, that does go a little bit further down the road and start to seem creepy. If he had never said anything like, oh, I recognize you and I have this calendar in a drawer.
3: Yeah.
0: And never said anything about it.
3: The fact that he had the calendar handy and in his hand.
0: And he handed it to her in his hand, to her hand, where he had it handy. Yeah.
3: For her hand to sign it.
0: Yeah. Yeah. And then put it back in his handbag. It's 844. What do we got trending this morning at 850?
3: All right. Riley Green, again, making headlines because he is addressing the song. Remember he allegedly wrote about Megan Maroney?
0: Oh, yes. Yeah.
3: He's addressing that.
0: Okay. All right. Before we do any of that, we've got some gasoline we want to give away. It's Free Gas Friday.
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17: If I were to ask you what makes for a good night's sleep, you'd probably say a dark, quiet room, not too many things on your mind. But every night when you go to get some Z's, how often do you really think about the temperature in your bedroom? Temperature may be one of the most underappreciated factors in sleep. 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We often hear about lights and screens and stress, but even modest changes in temperature and airflow can influence both how quickly you fall asleep and how deeply you stay asleep. Most experts will recommend a room temperature of 60 to 67 degrees Fahrenheit. 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I'm Dr. Sanjay Gupta, helping you live a better life.
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20: In Lake Dallas, still got a crash in place on southbound 35 near Hickory Creek. This blocks two right lanes. The backup now extends to Lake Sharon Drive, and there is a 10-minute delay. Fort Worth also still dealing with a wreck. This is on westbound 30 at spur 580. The right lane and exit is blocked. Traffic is stop and go from Chapel Creek Boulevard, and that's going to add about 5 minutes to your travel time. I'm Junior Caruso on New Country 96.3.

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1: 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So, Riley Green has been making headlines all week long, this time giving Billboard a digital cover story exclusive, insisting that the song that he wrote, POS Like Me, a while back, remember he acoustically played it and
0: on social media, was it ever like recorded in a studio and released?
1: Well, it came out the same day. He put it on social media the same day that Megan Maroney dropped her album. And yes, so fans started saying, is this song about Megan Maroney? Because it this is how it went.
4: She

0: All right, so...
1: he says that he had written that song for his fans.
0: Uh-huh.
1: And he wrote that song 6 months before he posted that.
0: Oh, okay. All right.
1: It just happened to be that day that he was at home and wanting to post a song.
0: Oh, what a coincidence. The same day Megan Maroney's album came out with songs about him.
1: And it got talked about a lot. So that's his...
0: story, and he's sticking to it.
1: So smart man, isn't he? He's such a smart man. Yeah. We are so excited for the World Cup. I know at our house, because the final is on Sunday. Spain is taking on Argentina, and the refs. We'll see how that
0: goes.
2: I hate to be the one to say this, but it's true, and somebody has to say it.
1: There is a third place game that's happening on Saturday.
0: Boring.
1: I know, right? It could have been a final itself, in itself, France versus England.
0: I thought that might have been the final. Yeah. I thought that's what was going to be the final. Interesting.
1: So the refs got in the way.
0: If you're a fan of England, like our own Jessica here at the station, just kind of squint your eyes and pretend it is the final.
1: Celebrate like it's Sunday. That's mean. That's mean, Hawkeye. Anyways. For the closing ceremony, they have a huge list of people, and I don't want to say artists, because why is Tom Cruise part of the closing ceremony lineup?
0: In Tom Cruise's defense, was he not part of the Olympic ceremonies in Paris?
1: Okay, maybe he's flying in or riding in or doing something crazy like that.
0: Yes.
1: But I wonder how they utilize him.
0: You know what? It's going to be interesting, but I heard this is supposed to be a really big extravaganza, which I'm kind of wondering, because are they going to do it on the field, or are they going to do it kind of off to the side?
1: Yeah, because, you know, the pitch is actual it's actual grass, not turf, and it's watered before the game, during the game, during the hydration breaks. They're constantly watering this thing. Are they going to water it during the performance and rain over Tom Cruise? I don't know, because it's going to happen 90 minutes before opening, like 90 minutes leading up to the kickoff.
0: Wait, that's not the halftime celebration. That's the opening celebration?
1: The closing ceremony.
0: Oh, okay.
1: He's part of the closing ceremony.
0: I think Post Malone is part of that, too.
1: Yes. Post Malone, Laura Pausini. She's an Italian singer-songwriter that I grew up listening to, and I don't know why she's Italian. Robbie Williams, the YouTube creator iShowSpeed, is also going to sing a song, and I didn't know he sang. Jennifer Hudson, though, will be doing the national anthem, and that's exciting.
0: Okay, so, whose national anthem will she be doing?
1: America's.
0: Because we're not playing in the game, so do we sing the national anthem for America?
1: I guess
0: America?
1: Just part of closing
0: because
1: ceremony.
0: We're the host. Okay.
1: But is Canada going to get theirs and Mexico going to get theirs?
0: Good question. Very good question.
1: But yeah, you were talking about the halftime show. There is a halftime show, like we talked about earlier, with Madonna, BTS, Shakira, Justin Bieber. So that'll be interesting, because it's only going to last 11 minutes.
0: Speaking of the World Cup, have you seen the story in The Athletic that says that the broadcast has to show the president of FIFA every single time he attends a game?
1: I believe it.
0: Yeah.
1: I believe it.
0: It's not coincidence they keep showing him. It's mandated.
1: Yeah. Did you also see that Argentina could be fined after the ceremony or after the win?
0: Yeah. They held out a banner about the Falkland Islands. Mm-hmm. And if you don't know the history of that, it's worth a Google.
1: Yeah.
0: Because England and Argentina actually have gone to war over this island.
1: Yeah, people died.
0: It wasn't that long ago. It was just like...
1: In the 80s.
0: Yeah.
1: Early 80s.
0: And it's not been forgotten by either side.
1: No. And so there is rules that FIFA has in place that if anybody shows any kind of political
0: I was surprised. It was the players that brought out the banner.
1: Yeah, they did.
0: I was surprised.
1: It was from a fan, but they took it and they showed it out. So anyways, there could be some fines there for Argentina, not because of the refs.
0: All right, we'll see.
1: I let it go.
0: Let's give away some tickets here. We have tickets to the live-action film Moana, the Disney film. We got a family four-pack of tickets and Fandango passes for you to go see Moana.
1: 888-787-1963. We want to hook you up with those tickets right now. 888-787-1963.
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1: 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I was very pessimistic after another realtor failed to sell my home over a 6-month period. But Mark..."
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8: A better life with Dr. Sanjay Gupta.
9: When you need your body to perform, but some of your muscles are having trouble, other muscles can sometimes help compensate. This is a great thing short term, but long term it can lead to serious and even chronic aches and pains. So if you've got nagging stiffness or irritation somewhere, don't push through it. Try to figure out why it's happening and how you can correct it. Strength and conditioning specialist Dana Santa says, performing exercises at a deliberate tempo makes it easier to notice when the wrong muscles are taking over, and also gives the intended muscles a chance to engage before that compensation kicks in. Dana suggests that starting with primary movement patterns such as squatting, hinging, pushing, pulling, rotating, and core can help make compensation easiest to identify and to address. I'm Dr. Sanjay Gupta, helping you live a better life.
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0: 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Yeah, I did come on in the middle of the song and start speaking.
1: Another Hawkeye mistake.
0: No. Let me explain what's going on here at the station. It's Free Gas Friday. We're about to give away free gas here, and I want to make sure that we are broadcasting, because we have a light in here that tells us if we are off the air. It starts blinking red. Mm-hmm. We also have an alarm in the hallway, so everybody in the hallway knows if you go off the air. Well, the alarm went off, and then off air,
2: the light went off
0: in our studio, and I thought, are we off the air? I thought we were off the air, but then I'm realizing I don't think we're off the air.
2: Are we on the air right now?
0: That's what we're asking. 888-787-1963. Can you text us right now and tell us if you can hear us on the radio, not online, because that goes through a different processor. But if you can hear us like on a radio, like a car radio.
2: Not only that, but have you been hearing for the last 6 minutes?
0: Yes.
2: Were we on the air the last six?
0: We
2: 10
0: think
2: minutes?
0: We are, but this alarm is still going off, and apparently there's another station in our building that is off the air, and their alarm went off too, and I think it overpowered our alarm. I think we're on the air. We want to make sure
2: before
0: we give away
2: free.
0: Yeah, something very, very weird. So I'm not gonna take a mistake on that one. I'm not gonna call that one.
2: Mm-hmm.
0: Okay. We got free gas. It's Free Gas Friday here at New Country 96.3.

0: Yes. We know what it sounds like. 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
4: Hey, you are on the air. We can hear you. We can hear you.
0: Thank you so much.
4: Okay.
0: All right. And you, sir, you also, you hear us also?
5: Oh, yes, sir, I do.
0: Okay. All right. Thank you very much. All these people calling. We appreciate it. Thank you very much. So the alarm is not us. We can't hear us. 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
9: Yeah, that was one of the things, like, before, you know, anybody even really knew who I was. 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
16: Everyone poops. It's not just the name of a classic potty training book. It's a universal truth. Even though everyone does it, almost no one wants to talk about it. Dr. Tricia Pasricha wants to change that. She's the author of a new book. It's called You've Been Pooping All Wrong. And she says there are three critical P's of pooping. The first is propulsion. Both the voluntary push you exert and the involuntary contractions that happen naturally within your body. Top line, when you feel the need to go, don't hold it. The second P is pliability, which refers to stool softness. The keys to this one are making sure you're drinking enough water and eating enough fiber. And the last P is for pelvic floor. 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I'm Dr. Sanjay Gupta, helping you live a better life.
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1: If, you know, George Strait and Garth Brooks still get excited about it, I don't think it ever gets old. It's always one of the most exciting things in the world to know, man, I took this song and went in the studio and made this piece of art that I love, that I hope other people love. And then it kind of has its own life, and you go out to play a show and people are singing it back to you. There's nothing like that. It's impossible to describe other than it's just perfect, and it's amazing.

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1: Second date update.
0: Bonus episode.
2: Felicity gave us a call. She went out with Christian. They went out on one date, but haven't had a second date. We're going to try to help her out this morning. So, Felicity, tell us how you met him.
3: Well, I met him online. We agreed to have coffee, you know, nothing, too much pressure. So we were on our date and he was telling me about his job, and he's actually an accountant. You know, he has a great job. So, I mean, I had been having trouble finding someone to do my taxes. So he, like a gentleman, offered, and we actually got into doing my taxes right there on the date. And
4: on your date, you did your taxes?
3: Yes. Well, I mean, you know, what better time than the present? And I guess just because we were talking about it, he offered. So, I mean, I had all of my documents on my phone. So, yeah, it kind of turned into a consultation, I guess.
2: Wow.
1: Okay. Well, how did that go as a date?
3: I mean, I thought it was okay, but now I'm thinking I probably shouldn't have agreed to do it right then and there.
1: That was too much for the date to do.
3: Yeah. I think it kind of took over, and actually we stopped getting to know each other, I'm realizing, after that, and it was really just about numbers. So I think maybe I shouldn't have even agreed to do that.
1: Yeah, okay. I can understand, like, you know, hey, you take advantage of the situation, you're having trouble, and someone, you said he offered, right?
3: Yes, so that's thinking, take advantage of it, you know?
1: But now you're thinking, this was a date, I should have kept it a date.
3: Right, because he definitely ended up pretty much working by the end of the date.
1: Bless your heart. And are we correct in assuming you have not heard from him since?
3: No, actually, I haven't gotten anything, a call or a text.
2: All right, Felicity, let's try to help you out and take Christian off hold. Christian, do you remember going out with Felicity?
5: Yeah, I do.
1: Well, she said you guys went out for coffee, had a nice first date, but she did say it kind of turned into a tax preparation.
2: Yeah, I guess you started doing her taxes because you're an accountant?
5: Yeah, I started kind of giving her tax advice and everything, and I said, sure, you know, I don't mind helping you out with your taxes, so.
2: Okay, so you're the one that offered to help. You were cool with that part.
5: Yeah. That was my idea.
1: Oh, okay. Well, she was afraid that possibly that she kind of overstepped, you know, the boundary here, and you doing the taxes kind of ruined the opportunity for a second date because she asked the favor of you, even though you did offer.
5: Yeah, I offered. You know, I just kind of saw some stuff, you know, with her taxes that made me a little, you know, uncomfortable, I guess. But, yeah, I did offer to do her taxes.
1: Wait a minute.
2: Did you say what you saw in her taxes made you uncomfortable?
5: You know, she kind of had a lot going on right now, you know, and you can kind of see that in her taxes and her tax returns. So I was just a little wary on proceeding.
1: So you're saying you saw some things while filling out her tax return, and that's the reason you didn't contact her after the date?
5: Essentially, you know, I just saw some things that I wasn't super comfortable with. But yeah, she's a nice girl and everything, but
2: you just don't see a date in the future?
5: Yeah, I don't really see a date happening in the future.
1: Well, here's the deal. Felicity called us because she enjoyed your company. Like we said, she thought maybe she, you know, overstepped her boundary here when you did her taxes for her, even though you both say that you did offer. She's on the other line. Can we bring her in this conversation just so she can kind of, I guess, move forward with all this or get some closure maybe?
5: Yeah, sure. That's fine.
1: Felicity, are you there?
3: Yeah, I'm here. So what do you mean I have a lot going on? What is that?
5: So, you know, looking at your taxes, it kind of came up that you had 3 kids. And, you know, I just didn't know that ahead of time. That's not a red flag necessarily or anything, but I just didn't know that ahead of time.
3: Oh, well, you didn't ask if I had any kids. It was just the first date. And you asked me if I live by myself. So I told you I live by myself because I do.
5: Yeah, you know, you did, but when I asked you if you live by yourself, then you kind of could say, well, you know, I live by myself, but I still have kids. You know what I mean? Like, I wish I would have just gotten that information ahead of time.
3: On the first date? I'm sorry. Was I supposed to tell you about my whole family tree on the first date? It was our literal first date in a coffee shop.
5: You know, I kind of asked you about your family before and then including the date. So I feel like you kind of just omitted the part about having kids.
3: I mean, I don't think that I did that. It didn't come up yet, and I don't think I need to tell people about all of my kids on a first date. I just met you, so I don't get why. Do you think I was hiding something? I would never hide my kids, but I was just feeling you out, you know, just seeing I don't even know your full name. So why would I tell you about my children when I just met you?
5: Yeah, you know, well, I kind of inquired, you know, did you have kids or any dependents for your taxes? And that's kind of how it came up. But just wish you had kind of been more upfront with me going into it. You know, it is what it is, I guess.
3: I mean, I don't think I am a liar because it sounds like you are calling me a liar. I don't just walk around telling every first date, hey, I have a bunch of kids. You know, you could have been a serial killer or something. So
5: I get you. And, you know, I'm not calling you a liar necessarily. You know, I'm just saying that there was just half truth that I felt like you were saying. So that, you know, I understand you being hesitant, but I just wish that I had kind of gotten that information from you ahead of time.
3: So really, you're just saying that you don't want to date somebody with kids. Essentially, that's a line for you. You're not dating anyone with kids, because that's what it sounds like.
5: You know, it's not necessarily that I'm not open to dating anyone that has kids. I just kind of wish I had that information before. That's all I'm saying.
1: Our whole goal is to see if you wanted to go out a second time with Felicity, we would pick up the tab for date number two. If there's any interest, we'll pick up the tab. Would you like to go out a second time with Felicity now that you guys have kind of hashed this out a little bit?
5: No, I think I'm okay. I appreciate it. Felicity is a great person, but I think that we are just two different areas right now.
3: Well, honestly, I wouldn't even want to date someone who puts those kind of caveats on a first date. So I'm good on anyone who doesn't want to date somebody with kids, like grow up.
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0: Luke Bryan is featuring new acts on his tour this year. 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
1: All My Friends Say had just came out, and I got to open for Brooks and Dunn in Pittsburgh. 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

So glad it is finally Friday. What's good? It's Rachel Ryan on New Country 96.3. Gotta show love. 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Thank you so much, Fort Worth, for always making us your hometown station, New Country 96.3.

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1: 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Here's my new song, Holding It Down. Holding It Down. Holding It Down is about the small town heroes and realizing you don't got to leave your small town to be a hero.
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16: A better life with Dr. Sanjay Gupta.
17: As someone who's been married nearly 25 years, I'll tell you, there's a lot of great things about having a spouse. And according to a new study out of the University of Miami Health System, marriage might even be linked to a lower risk of cancer. Why? Well, the researchers said people who are married are less likely to engage in risky behavior. They're more likely to get a nudge to go to regular preventive medicine appointments and screenings. And they have a partner to share the load of family obligations, household chores, and finances. No one is saying you should get married in the pursuit of better health. But if you are single, how can you build a strong support system to maybe get some of these same benefits? Do your own research, find out what's important, and then hold members of your squad accountable and let them hold you accountable as well. That can provide a lot of support. I'm Dr. Sanjay Gupta, helping you live a better life.
18: Country star Blake Shelton just loves being wherever his wife is.
19: 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You know, I go to L.A., and it's like, what is this place? Like, how do I fit in here? And I would still feel that way if she wasn't there, you know, and I think the same thing with her when she comes to Oklahoma. It's just, that's what completes the journey for us, is it's just as long as we're together, it really doesn't matter.
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1: North Texas weather.
2: Today's going to stay mostly cloudy, then gradually clearing today with a high near 93. The heat index values as high as 101.
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1: 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Howdy, wind up
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20: If I were to ask you what makes for a good night's sleep, you'd probably say a dark, quiet room, not too many things on your mind. But every night when you go to get some Z's, how often do you really think about the temperature in your bedroom? Temperature may be one of the most underappreciated factors in sleep. That's according to the Senior Vice President of Research and Scientific Affairs at the National Sleep Foundation. We often hear about lights and screens and stress, but even modest changes in temperature and airflow can influence both how quickly you fall asleep and how deeply you stay asleep. Most experts will recommend a room temperature of 60 to 67 degrees Fahrenheit. You might also experiment with your sheets and what you actually wear to bed. Play around a bit and see what improves your sleep. You might be delightfully surprised. I'm Dr. Sanjay Gupta, helping you live a better life.
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1: Hey, what's up, y'all? It's Brandon Lake, and I just wanted to say thank you. Thank you so much to all my fans in Dallas, Fort Worth, y'all. I don't know if you guys knew this, but I actually was born in Dallas, Texas.

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17: When we talk about how much exercise someone should get, current guidelines call for about 150 minutes of moderate intensity exercise or 75 minutes of vigorous intensity exercise every week. New study out of the UK makes a strong case for vigorous exercise if and when you can do it. Now, researchers determined that even little bursts of vigorous exercise can significantly reduce someone's risk of 8 different diseases: dementia, type 2 diabetes, fatty liver disease, chronic respiratory disease, chronic kidney disease, immune-mediated inflammatory diseases, major cardiovascular events, and atrial fibrillation. We're not talking about complicated training programs here. Just work with what you can into your everyday life. If you are breathless and unable to speak in complete sentences, then you've hit the mark. I'm Dr. Sanjay Gupta, helping you live a better life.

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1: 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But I was also that idiot kid who dropped somebody off 5 minutes late, 10 minutes late, an hour late, and I knew there'd be repercussions.
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1: North Texas weather.
2: It is going to stay mostly cloudy today, then gradually clearing today with a high near 93. The heat index values as high as 101 today.
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0: Haley. I'm currently in Allen. 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

0: 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Sioux Country 96.3, Jimmy Buffett's Coral Reefer Band. They are coming to North Texas this month. Taking over Dickey's Arena. 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I've been hooking you up with tickets every day this week, and I want to make that happen for you right now. 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
8: When I decided to move, I was kind of running out of my lease in Boone, where I was no longer a student at the time. 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
10: 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But if you log off, take a step back from all the hype, you'll find that the actual keys to a longer, healthier life are hiding in plain sight. There are four of them. Number one, nutrition. The Mediterranean diet really is the gold standard. Number two, exercise. You should be getting 150 minutes of moderate intensity exercise or 75 minutes of vigorous intensity exercise every week, plus strength training and stretching. Number three, sleep. Sleep is when your body and your brain repair themselves. You should be getting 7 to 9 hours a night. And finally, number four often gets forgotten, socialization. It's not a bonus. It's a necessity for a healthy life, finding a sense of community, purpose, and belonging. I'm Dr. Sanjay Gupta, helping you live a better life.
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11: A Better Life with Dr. Sanjay Gupta.
12: When you need your body to perform, but some of your muscles are having trouble, other muscles can sometimes help compensate. This is a great thing short term, but long term it can lead to serious and even chronic aches and pains. So if you've got nagging stiffness or irritation somewhere, don't push through it. Try to figure out why it's happening and how you can correct it. Strength and conditioning specialist Dana Santa says performing exercises at a deliberate tempo makes it easier to notice when the wrong muscles are taking over and also gives the intended muscles a chance to engage before that compensation kicks in. Dana suggests that starting with primary movement patterns such as squatting, hinging, pushing, pulling, rotating, and core can help make compensation easiest to identify and to address. I'm Dr. Sanjay Gupta, helping you live a better life.
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1: 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And she said, "Honey, do you want some of my perfume?" 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And I was like, "Dolly, I have just cried for the last 20 minutes. I am afraid I'm going to snot on you."

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8: 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And it's better than it's ever been right now.

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0: finally. Friday, what's good? It's Rachel Ryan on New Country 96.3. Michaela got us on in Fort Worth. Congratulations. You and your husband about to have a baby?
1: I am literally got 5 weeks left.
0: Woo! How do you feel?
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16: A better life with Dr. Sanjay Gupta.
17: I'm feeling lucky to have my college-age kids home with me for a few weeks this summer. And one of the things I know we're going to be talking about, AI. I've started to use it more often at the hospital to get fresh takes on patient problems that I'm trying to solve. And for my girls, well, I know that they are navigating college now with these new powerful tools. Something, frankly, that you and I couldn't have even imagined when we were in school. But while it may be tempting to outsource your studying and your work to these large language models, I beg you not to. And that's because AI chatbots tend to reproduce what researchers call weird viewpoints. That's an acronym: Western, Educated, Industrialized, rich, and democratic. Look, AI isn't going away, and admittedly, it can be a really powerful tool, but you don't want it doing your thinking for you. I'm Dr. Sanjay Gupta, helping you live a better life.

0: Riley Green talks about going on tour.
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0: grills, or just soaking up the sunshine, there's no better place to cool off and make memories together. Hawaiian Waters. Let's go.
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0: Hello, who is this? Where you got us on at?
1: Virginia. I'm in Garland. I'm at home. Did I win?
0: Yes, honey. You just won a Kroger fuel gift card.
1: Oh, my gosh. That's awesome. I can't believe I won. I'm so excited.
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1: 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This song ain't about a horse. 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
4: 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You know, something that's going on in my life, or, you know, I wish Grandpa's never died. I wrote when my granddaddy passed away. It was a really personal song for me, and I think people find a way to make the lyrics about their own life.
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1: North Texas weather.
2: It is going to stay mostly cloudy today, then gradually clearing today with a high near 93. The heat index value is as high as 101.
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17: You know, it's funny, when I think back to what the typical American dinner looked like when you and I were kids, there's usually some kind of meat featured at the center of the plate. Vegetables are there, but often thought of as a side dish. More and more, though, we are coming to realize that a plant-based diet, with little or no meat even, is going to be a healthier way to eat for just about everyone. New study out of the University of Hawaii Cancer Center found that eating a high-quality plant-rich diet that includes whole grains, vegetables, and fruits may prevent cognitive impairment even when people start that diet in their late 50s and 60s. Yeah, it's important to make sure you're getting enough protein, fats, complex carbohydrates. Just because you cut out or even cut back on meat, though, is not a license to eat whatever you want. Focus on eating whole, real foods. I'm Dr. Sanjay Gupta, helping you live a better life.
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0: Jelly Roll, his latest Hands Up on New Country 96.3. What's going on? 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
17: A Better Life with Dr. Sanjay Gupta.
18: When you need your body to perform, but some of your muscles are having trouble, other muscles can sometimes help compensate. This is a great thing short term, but long term, it can lead to serious and even chronic aches and pains. So if you've got nagging stiffness or irritation somewhere, don't push through it. Try to figure out why it's happening and how you can correct it. Strength and conditioning specialist Dana Santa says, performing exercises at a deliberate tempo makes it easier to notice when the wrong muscles are taking over, and also gives the intended muscles a chance to engage before that compensation kicks in. Dana suggests that starting with primary movement patterns such as squatting, hinging, pushing, pulling, rotating, and core can help make compensation easiest to identify and to address. I'm Dr. Sanjay Gupta, helping you live a better life.
13: What do you suppose the first thing country star Blake Shelton does after he records a song?
19: When I complete a recording, I normally the first place I listen to it is just on my iPhone, believe it or not. I think you can really tell a lot about a mix and the song if you can hear it on that tiny little speaker, and if it jumps out at you, that's usually the first place I listen to it. And I know that's weird, but I feel like if you can make something sound incredible on that little tiny speaker, then you've really done something.
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6: In Arlington, eastbound 20 at Matlock, an accident blocks the left lane. Traffic is moving slow from Cooper. There's a 2 to 3 minute delay. Then in Lewisville, got a crash on the southbound side of 35 at Corporate. Three right lanes are blocked. There's a 30 minute delay from FM 1171. And in Dallas, westbound 30 near Munger. Disabled vehicle's been moved to the right shoulder. Still got a 15 minute delay. Traffic's moving slow from Jim Miller. I'm Junior Caruso on New Country 96.3.
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Well, the break from the warm weather was nice, but it's going to warm up this weekend with highs close to 100 degrees in the upper 90s. We'll be actually triple digits to start off next week. It's summertime in North Texas, y'all, with 96.3.

Russell Dickerson taking over Choctaw Casino and Resort to Ranch Saturday, September 19th. 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

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It's Al Farr with another chance for you to get in the running to win a brand new Toyota 4Runner with New Country 96.3's 4Runner Summer coming up at 4 o'clock.

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22: I'm feeling lucky to have my college-age kids home with me for a few weeks this summer. And one of the things I know we're going to be talking about
1: AI. I've started to use it more often at the hospital to get fresh takes on patient problems that I'm trying to solve. And for my girls, well, I know that they are navigating college now with these new powerful tools, something frankly that you and I couldn't have even imagined when we were in school. But while it may be tempting to outsource your studying and your work to these large language models, I beg you not to. And that's because AI chatbots tend to reproduce what researchers call weird viewpoints. That's an acronym: Western, Educated, Industrialized, Rich, and Democratic. Look, AI isn't going away, and admittedly, it can be a really powerful tool, but you don't want it doing your thinking for you. I'm Dr. Sanjay Gupta, helping you live a better life.

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5: In Bedford on eastbound 183, an accident blocks the right side of the express lanes near Central Drive. There's a 10-minute delay from Brown Trail. And then in Arlington, southbound 360, construction has the connector to eastbound 20 partially blocked. Expected delay there. In Lewisville, southbound 35, a corporate, an accident did clear. Still got a 20-minute delay left over as traffic breaks up from Valley Ridge. I'm Junior Caruso on New Country 96.3.
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It's Al Farbschott and our friends in Terrell. 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Thank you so much for making us your hometown station. 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

0: Zach, John King, get to drinking. 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What's going on at Owl Farm? I want you to be just as excited on this beautiful Friday afternoon as Jennifer in Grand Prairie is.
1: God, I can't even believe it. 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
13: When we talk about how much exercise someone should get, current guidelines call for about 150 minutes of moderate intensity exercise or 75 minutes of vigorous intensity exercise every week. New study out of the UK makes a strong case for vigorous exercise if and when you can do it. Now, researchers determined that even little bursts of vigorous exercise can significantly reduce someone's risk of 8 different diseases: dementia, type 2 diabetes, fatty liver disease, chronic respiratory disease, chronic kidney disease, immune-mediated inflammatory diseases, major cardiovascular events, and atrial fibrillation. We're not talking about complicated training programs here. Just work with what you can into your everyday life. If you are breathless and unable to speak in complete sentences, then you've hit the mark. I'm Dr. Sanjay Gupta, helping you live a better life.
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4: In Euless, westbound 183, the express lanes are closed between North Main and FM 157 Industrial. This is due to a wreck. Traffic backed up to 360. There is a five-minute delay. In Bedford, on the eastbound side of 183, the right side of the express lane, that central driver block, and traffic's moving slow from Precinct Line. There's a 20-minute delay there. Then in Lancaster, northbound 35 at Wintergreen, to the stable vehicle in the left center lanes, causing a five-minute delay from Pleasant Run. I'm Junior Caruso on New Country 96.3.
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What's going on? It's Al Farb. Shout out our friends in Hudson Oaks. Hello, Hudson Oaks. Thank you so much for making us your hometown station. 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
2: 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And I think it was really inspired by me growing up loving Toby Keith. 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And that's always a good judge of whether or not a song's any good.

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13: Justin Moore wishes he could slow down his kids growing up.
14: It goes by in a hurry. You know, parents or grandparents or aunts, uncles, they tell you, you'll look up and you'll have a teenager, or you'll look up and, you know, they'll be going to college, and it's wild.
0: A better life with Dr. Sanjay Gupta.
15: I'm feeling lucky to have my college-age kids home with me for a few weeks this summer. And one of the things I know we're going to be talking about, AI. I've started to use it more often at the hospital to get fresh takes on patient problems that I'm trying to solve. And for my girls, well, I know that they are navigating college now with these new powerful tools. Something, frankly, that you and I couldn't have even imagined when we were in school. But while it may be tempting to outsource your studying and your work to these large language models, I beg you not to. And that's because AI chatbots tend to reproduce what researchers call weird viewpoints. That's an acronym: Western, educated, industrialized, rich, and democratic. Look, AI isn't going away, and admittedly, it can be a really powerful tool, but you don't want it doing your thinking for you. I'm Dr. Sanjay Gupta, helping you live a better life.
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25: In Euless, westbound 183 Express still closed between North Main and FM 157 Industrial. There's a 5-minute delay from 360. And in Dallas, there's an accident on northbound Loop 12 near 35. Two left lanes are blocked. There's a 15-minute delay from 114. And in Forney, westbound Highway 80 at Broad, an accident blocks the right lane. There's a 10-minute delay from Pinson. I'm Junior Caruso on New Country 96.3.
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15: When we talk about how much exercise someone should get, current guidelines call for about 150 minutes of moderate intensity exercise or 75 minutes of vigorous intensity exercise every week. New study out of the UK makes a strong case for vigorous exercise if and when you can do it. Now, researchers determined that even little bursts of vigorous exercise can significantly reduce someone's risk of 8 different diseases: dementia, type 2 diabetes, fatty liver disease, chronic respiratory disease, chronic kidney disease, immune-mediated inflammatory diseases, major cardiovascular events, and atrial fibrillation. We're not talking about complicated training programs here. Just work with what you can into your everyday life. If you are breathless and unable to speak in complete sentences, then you've hit the mark. I'm Dr. Sanjay Gupta, helping you live a better life.
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25: In Fort Worth, westbound 183 near 360, an accident's blocking the left lane. That has you moving slow from Valley View. There's close to a 10-minute delay. And in Dallas, on the northbound side of Loop 12 near 35, an accident closes down two left lanes. There's a 10-minute delay from 114. In McKinney, got a crash on southbound 75 near Virginia Parkway. It's in the left lane. There's a 5-minute delay from 380. I'm Junior Caruso on New Country 96.3.
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What's going on? My name is Al Farb. Shout out our friends in Burleson, Texas. Hello, Burleson. Thank you so much for making us your hometown station. 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

0: Parker McCollum, his latest, Killing Me on New Country 96.3. Well, if you're getting just killed at the pump, we are here to help. Every Friday, and yes, that today would be a Friday. 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
5: In Fort Worth, westbound 183 near 360, there's a wreck block in two left lanes causing a 10-minute delay from the Bush Turnpike. And then in Irving, on southbound Loop 12 between 183 and Irving Boulevard, there's stop-and-go traffic close to a 5-minute delay.
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16: As someone who's been married nearly 25 years, I'll tell you, there's a lot of great things about having a spouse. And according to a new study out of the University of Miami Health System, marriage might even be linked to a lower risk of cancer. Why? Well, the researchers said people who are married are less likely to engage in risky behavior. They're more likely to get a nudge to go to regular preventive medicine appointments and screenings. And they have a partner to share the load of family obligations, household chores, and finances. No one is saying you should get married in the pursuit of better health. But if you are single, how can you build a strong support system to maybe get some of these same benefits? Do your own research, find out what's important, and then hold members of your squad accountable and let them hold you accountable as well. That can provide a lot of support. I'm Dr. Sanjay Gupta, helping you live a better life.
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24: I had tears everywhere and like snot everywhere because I was crying. And she walked over to me and she had her new perfume in her hand. And she said, "Honey, do you want some of my perfume?" And then she goes, "Smell my neck." And I was like, "Dolly, I have just cried for the last 20 minutes. I am afraid I'm going to snot on you."

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1: She comes to Oklahoma, and it's not like this now, but at first, she had to have felt like, where am I? What is this place? And the same with me. You know, I go to L.A., and it's like, what is this place? Like, how do I fit in here? And I would still feel that way if she wasn't there, you know? And I think the same thing with her when she comes to Oklahoma. It's just, that's what completes the journey for us, is it's just as long as we're together, it really doesn't matter.
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4: Couple issues in Fort Worth. Westbound 183 near 360. An accident blocks two left lanes. There's a 15-minute delay from the Bush Turnpike. And then eastbound 30, approaching 35W, there's a crash that has two right lanes blocked. Traffic's moving slow from Summit. And then in McKinney, there's an accident on the southbound side of 75 near Virginia Parkway. And this is sitting in the left lane. There's a 10-minute delay from Wilmoth. I'm Junior Caruso on New Country 96.3.
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It's Al Farm, our buddy Corey Kent coming home in North Texas a week from Sunday at the Village Country Club Pool. 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

to our regularly scheduled weather pattern with highs in the upper 90s all this weekend, up to the triple digits starting on Monday. But you know it's going to feel a lot hotter than that. 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
1: 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It makes me think of a lot of my buddies when we're just hanging out having a good time.
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0: Chris Youngin didn't come here to leave on New Country 96.3. What's going on? My name is Al Farr. What is going on? Hannah Lane.
1: Hey, y'all.
0: Man, I don't know what's going on. There's something wrong with the board. It's not working.
1: Oh, is it not?
0: Yeah, it's weird.
1: I probably touched it.
0: You probably did.
1: That's probably the problem.
0: It's so weird. Why don't we hear anything coming out of the radio? Oh, I know. Okay. They moved the things around.
1: I'm glad you were here to figure it out, because honestly,
0: another Al Farr mistake, like Hawkeye says.
1: Another Al Farr mistake. At least it wasn't a Hannah Lane mistake.
0: There you go. Okay, so all night long coming up next, you got Disney tickets, right?
1: Yes, Disney World Tour Collide tickets.
0: And that's here, not in Orlando.
1: Yes, American Airlines Center. It's not in Florida. I also have text line therapy, which I'm super excited about, because y'all got heated on the text line therapy last night.
0: And we also have tickets all this weekend to your favorite place in the whole wide world, the Village Country Club Pool.
1: Yes, Corey Kidd!
0: So Hannah will have those keywords and Disney tickets and text line therapy. It is a full action-packed Friday night full of fun.
1: Yes, it's going to be so much fun.
0: And one more 4Runner Center keyword coming up at 7 o'clock, y'all night long with Hannah Lane. Have a good weekend, good golf, good tennis, or whatever makes you happy. 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
8: In Rowlett, there's an accident on eastbound 30 near Dal Rock. Two left lanes are closed. There's a 15-minute delay from Bass Pro. In McKinney, southbound 75 near Virginia, an accident did clear. Traffic's unwinding from Wilmot. Still got a 5-minute delay left over. And then in...
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23: As someone who's been married nearly 25 years, I'll tell you, there's a lot of great things about having a spouse. And according to a new study out of the University of Miami Health System, marriage might even be linked to a lower risk of cancer. Why? Well, the researchers said people who are married are less likely to engage in risky behavior. They're more likely to get a nudge to go to regular preventive medicine appointments and screenings. And they have a partner to share the load of family obligations, household chores, and finances. No one is saying you should get married in the pursuit of better health. But if you are single, how can you build a strong support system to maybe get some of these same benefits? Do your own research, find out what's important, and then hold members of your squad accountable and let them hold you accountable as well. That can provide a lot of support. I'm Dr. Sanjay Gupta, helping you live a better life.
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